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3: When was the last time you wrote a check? 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
4: I don't even know what my signature looks like anymore because I don't sign anything. You know, it used to be able to work on it. Oh, this is amazing. So I got so good as a kid, mom, turn the radio off, as forging my mom's signature. Like, I got so good at it. I could just, like, write a check and be like, oh, I know her signature back. She gave me permission 99% of the time, but ooh, I got good at that check.
3: Well, this news is going to crush all of your white-collar dreams. Target, they're not accepting checks anymore, Donnie, so sorry about that.
4: Good. Who needs a check? We got Apple Pay, honey.

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1: If you're taking a last minute vacation, let us know where you're headed. 1-888-952-17. I love this new trend from Gen Z, and we can only expect a trend like this from Gen Z. They're leaving out of office messages in their inbox, trying to be out of office, really. This one says, contact literally anyone else but me.
2: What?
1: We could never.
2: You know what? Okay, but also, first of all, if Gen Z has a job to where they can have an away message, kudos to you. But also, that is bold. And I am the worst at that. I never put away messages when I'm gone. I need to start, but I forget.
1: I'm gone.
2: I'm like, honey, just don't check your email.
1: I'm reminding you for the next time.
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1: Forecast for northern Maine and western New Brunswick, mostly cloudy skies tonight with rain developing, overnight lows around 47 or 8 Celsius. Tomorrow, mainly cloudy with showers likely, slight chance of thunderstorms in the afternoon, highs near 60 or 16C. Variable clouds tomorrow night, lows around 37 or plus 3. Friday looks partly sunny in the morning, then increasing clouds with a chance of afternoon showers, highs around 54.
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0: Josh Knights.
1: Are you nervous about what people's first impression of you is? Donnie Lauren, Pop Crush Knight. When you're meeting someone for the first time or just meeting anybody, coworkers, doesn't matter. Are you always like, oh, I am nervous? What or do you think? What is the first impression you're giving off?
2: Okay, so here's the thing. I am never worried about my actual first impression, but what I am worried about is that I have a boisterous, like, huge laugh, and I'm always worried that I'm going to laugh and scare somebody.

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1: 79% of folks say life is so expensive. I don't know who the other people are because you guys are apparently rich. Yeah. Well, now we're all seeing fast food as a luxury. And I feel this deep in my soul. Let me know if you agree. 1-888-900-5217. Donnie, when was the last time you went through a drive-thru?
2: I mean, it's been a minute, but luckily McDonald's announced they were lowering prices because the other day I was at a place, shall not be named, ordered a like value meal and it was $17. And I was like, oh, you know what? Oh, I left my card at home.
1: Sorry.
2: How awkward.

0: Pop Crush.
1: Sexless beds made of cardboard. That's apparently what the Olympian competitors are forced to sleep in while they try and compete for gold. Why would this happen? Like, do you have a theory? Let us know what's

0: sexless bet. You know what? I'm not going to tell people. It's not because I'm single and a dry spot. I'm an Olympian. I'm an athlete. That's why nothing's going down in this bet. I'm an athlete.
1: Download to see if you qualify.
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6: Slide into the DMs, Macy. She is our petty princess of the week, Donnie. We always love these girlies.
7: Oh, I love a petty princess.
6: Yeah, she says that she sent her boyfriend all of his stuff back, but then she just decided to include some things that were not his.
7: Ooh. Would you imagine? You're like, oh, here's all your stuff. You're like, I don't wear a size 9 shoe. Wait, whose extra large FUBU hoodie is this? Oh, that's actually the most pettiest thing I've ever heard, because that is brilliant. Oh, I'm obsessed with this right now.
6: Macy, we love you. Thanks for being here.

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1: Question of the hour. 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When you were dating somebody, do you share your food? We're going to be talking about it. 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
11: Checking weather forecast for northern Maine and western New Brunswick. Mostly cloudy skies tonight with rain developing. Overnight lows around 47 or 8 Celsius. Tomorrow mainly cloudy with showers likely. Slight chance of thunderstorms in the afternoon. Highs near 60 or 16C. Variable clouds tomorrow night. Lows around 37 or plus 3. Friday looks partly sunny in the morning. Then increasing clouds with a chance of afternoon showers. Highs around 54.
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1: Food Fight, Lauren Snap, Donnie Meacham. I love a good survey. And this one kind of blows my mind. 63% of women say they should be able to eat their partner's food, whereas 27% of men say it's okay. So, like, girls want to share, boys don't want to share.
2: Oh, well, I mean, imagine that. That seems odd, right? But, no, this is, I don't care if people have my food. I'm actually, like, okay with it. But I have friends that are very protective. They're like, they don't want to share. I don't know what it is. Food is a very tricky thing because it's one of those things you never know how people grew up. And it's like, it could be a psychological thing. But for me, it's like, take it. You want a chicken tendy? Have a tendy. I don't care. But other people, they're like, oh, no, sorry, can't have any. I'm like, oh, okay, relax, chill, bruh.

0: So Donnie, a new study says 81% of college grads wish they were taught more life skills.
1: Okay, if you don't have any life skills by the time you've reached college, you're not making... Am I wrong?
0: Good luck out there, kids.
1: It's a hard knock life.
2: They say the holy water's watered down, and this town's lost its faith. Our colors will fade eventually, so if our time is running out, day after day, we'll make the mundane a masterpiece. Oh my, my, oh my, my love, I take one look at you, you're taking me out.

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1: Maybe you're single, looking to mingle, trying to find a new hobby. These are the sports that men and women both find sexiest.
2: Okay.
1: For men, they're looking for a woman who surfs, football, swimming. You want me to go, I don't know, play football?
2: They want you to see you in a bikini, honey.
1: Oof, yeah. And for women, it's soccer, tennis, and horseback riding.
2: Okay. Are you surprisingly, I'm good at tennis.
1: I'm not shocked by that. What are you talking about? You're 9 feet tall.
2: I know. What's a sport you're surprisingly good at?
1: Shot put. You know, the big heavy ball. You got to be really thick at the bottom.
2: Shock or shot?
1: I think it's shot. Shot?
2: Okay, yeah, shot. I'm good at shots too.
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3: 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I want to hear from you. 1-888-952-17. Donnie, I feel like this is something that you would do, like seeking revenge with Pyro.
4: Burn a photo? No, first of all, I would have to print out a photo of them to begin with. First of all, I'd have to have an ex to begin with. But also, no, I'm not printing out a photo. You don't belong on my wall. I don't care if we're together or not. My phone, maybe. My wall, nah. My fridge, nah.

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1: Lauren Snap, Donnie Meacham. Instagram glitch that's happening on Instagram, and it's unfollowing people that you've been following for a long time. Is that a real glitch, or is that just what people are using as an excuse when they decide that they're going to hate unfollow someone?
2: Oh, 100% an excuse, but also, now that I know it's doing it, there's a few people I've been meaning to unfollow, so I can go and be like, you know what? It's not me. It's the Instagram glitch. I promise you. But you know what's going to happen? You're not getting a follow back. That's a glitch, too, in my mind.
1: Or, yeah. Let us know. If someone unfollows you, do you reach out and, like, follow up with them on why they unfollowed you? Let us know. Hit us up in the DMs.
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11: Weather forecast for northern Maine and western New Brunswick. Mostly cloudy skies tonight with rain developing. Overnight lows around 47 or 8 Celsius. Tomorrow mainly cloudy with showers likely. Slight chance of thunderstorms in the afternoon. Highs near 60 or 16C. Variable clouds tomorrow night. Lows around 37 or plus 3. Friday looks partly sunny in the morning. Then increasing clouds with a chance of afternoon showers. Highs around 54.
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1: On Snap Donny Meacham, we're talking about Instagram glitches, unfollowing our friends. Frankie, sliding into the DM, says, this Instagram glitch, quote unquote, has caused some serious family drama. Apparently, my Instagram has unfollowed a family member. They called me the next day and they were ticked. And now their entire family is calling to harass me, calling me a bully.
2: Yeah, but also people don't, you don't have to unfollow them. There is such thing as mute. You can mute these people so you don't have to see them. But don't unfollow, you can't unfollow a family member unless they're dead. And then it's like, well, you're wasting time on my grid because you're not showing me anything new. So you can unfollow them. But until then, if they're alive, you got to keep following them.
1: We got wildly dark. Let's go ahead and play a good song and get the vibes back.

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1: Those late night texts.
2: Ooh, you up?
1: Ooh, you up, baby. Are they rude? Is it rude to send someone a late night text? Hit us in the DMs right there on the Pop Crush app. I know it's late night, but we love to hear from you. You don't think so?
2: No. First of all, I have my, which is bad. We're not supposed to sleep with the phone in the bed because what happens if the phone catches fire, then your bed can catch fire, then you all die. But everyone does it. I sleep with mine right under my pillow. If I want to wake up, I can wake up. But most of my ideas don't wake up. If the notification, I'm asleep.
1: I can't believe you put it under your pillow. You're such a weirdo.
2: I know. But also, put your phone on do not disturb or silent. You have sleep mode if you don't want somebody to text you in the middle of the night. On a train.

0: Pop Crush.
1: When I was growing up, only the cool kids had Capri Sun. Lauren Snap, Donnie Meacham. I've got news. Capri Sun is now doing away with the pouch. The pouch is gone.
2: Well, is it for the environment, I'm sure. But like, you know, Capri Sun, they have an alcoholic Capri Sun. That's kind of fabulous. If they don't.
1: Oh, I really love need to.
2: I was a Mondo boy. You remember Mondos?
1: Is that with the like the little cap that like peeled off?
2: Yeah.
1: Oh, why do we not have those in an Mondos alcoholic version?
2: Yeah. 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
6: When was the last time you wrote a check? Slide into the DMs right there on the Pop Crush app. I know, it's the old checky check, check, check. It drives me crazy when I see people writing a check in the checkout because I know we're going to be there for 20,000 years.
7: I don't even know what my signature looks like anymore because I don't sign anything. You know, it used to be able to, you'd work on it. Oh, this is amazing. So I got so good as a kid, mom, turn the radio off, as forging my mom's signature. Like, I got so good at it. I could just, like, write a check and be like, oh, I know her signature back. She gave me permission 99% of the time, but, ooh, I got good at that check.
6: Well, this news is going to crush all of your white-collar dreams. Target, they're not accepting checks anymore, Donnie, so sorry about that.
7: Good. Who needs a check? We got Apple Pay, honey.

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1: If you're taking a last minute vacation, let us know where you're headed. 1-888-952-17. I love this new trend from Gen Z, and we can only expect a trend like this from Gen Z. They're leaving out of office messages in their inbox, trying to be out of office, really. This one says, contact literally anyone else but me.
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3: You know what? 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I never put away messages when I'm gone. I need to start, but I forget.
1: I'm gone.
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8: Forecast for northern Maine and western New Brunswick. Mostly cloudy skies tonight with rain developing. Overnight lows around 47 or 8 Celsius. Tomorrow, mainly cloudy with showers likely. Slight chance of thunderstorms in the afternoon. Highs near 60 or 16C. Variable clouds tomorrow night. Lows around 37 or plus 3. Friday looks partly sunny in the morning. Then increasing clouds with a chance of afternoon showers. Highs around 54.
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1: Are you nervous about what people's first impression of you is? Donnie Lauren, Pop Crush Nights. When you're meeting someone for the first time or just meeting anybody, coworkers, doesn't matter. Are you always like, oh, I am nervous? What or do you think? What is the first impression you're giving off?
2: Okay, so here's the thing. I am never worried about my actual first impression, but what I am worried about is that I have a boisterous, like, huge laugh, and I'm always worried that I'm going to laugh and scare somebody.
1: Yeah. I like how you lowered your laugh there just because
2: I did. Pulled it back.
1: I literally saw your face literally pull back as you did.
3: I'm really... It's bad. I just don't think I care.
2: Mm-hmm. Yeah, that's a good way to be.
3: Yeah, because I'm like, I know I'm great. Like, I know that I'm, like, funny.

0: And like, I have good intentions. So it's like my first impression, I'm hoping is good, but I have had times where people were like, ooh, like he was a bit much. And I was like, all right, well, that's their loss, not mine.
1: I mean, a couple of weeks ago, you did tell us that you accidentally pooped your pants in the back of a cab. So,
0: well, that's okay, fine. That's a number two impression, but it's all good. I left the lasting impression.

0: Welcome to Pop Crush.
1: 79% of folks say life is so expensive. I don't know who the other people are because you guys are apparently rich. Yeah. Well, now we're all seeing fast food as a luxury, and I feel this deep in my soul. Let me know if you agree. 1-888-900-5217. Donnie, when was the last time you went through a drive-thru?
2: I mean, it's been a minute, but luckily McDonald's announced they were lowering prices because the other day I was at a place, shall not be named, ordered a like value meal, and it was $17. And I was like, oh, you know what? Oh, I left my card at home.
1: Uh-huh, sorry.
2: How awkward.

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1: Sexless beds made of cardboard. That's apparently what the Olympian competitors are forced to sleep in while they try and compete for gold. Why would this happen? Like, do you have a theory? Let us know. It's 1-888-952-17.
2: A sexless bed. You know what? I'm not going to tell people. It's not because I'm single on a dry spot. I'm an Olympian. I'm an athlete. That's why nothing's going down in this bed. I'm an athlete.
3: Hello, I'm Phil.
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0: Noah Kahn, the new one is Orbiter. I'm Hayden, and I want this house. Jim Carrey owned it. He's listing his beachfront estate on Maui for $35 million. Now, he bought it for about half that just a few years ago, 10 years ago. Anyway, it's an acre, and it has 170-foot beach and direct Pacific Ocean access and a private pool. Oh, 3-bedroom, 5-bathroom, separate guest house. All I got to do now is win that big lottery. I'm Hayden, and that's The Buzz.
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I never knew what class my parents were growing up. I knew we weren't the poorest of the poor, and we certainly weren't the richest of the rich. That's about all I knew. Anyway, some clues about being upper class coming up. What would you point out? Here's Lizzo.

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We play your favorite songs in your town on your radio. 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U96.1.

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It's Hayden here with a whole bunch of your favorite songs. 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Whoa.

0: You might be upper class if, kind of like the redneck thing, only it's like using a personal shopper or having a full service groundskeeper, a private chef, a personal trainer, like private security. Do you have a chauffeur? That's a good one. Yep. You're upper class.
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7: Here's a look at the weather forecast for northern Maine and western New Brunswick. Mostly cloudy in the early hours with rain developing. Lows around 47 or 8 Celsius. During the day today, mainly cloudy. Showers likely. A slight chance of afternoon thunderstorms. Highs near 60 or 16 C. Variable cloudiness Thursday night. Lows around 37 or 3 Celsius. Friday, partly sunny in the morning. Then clouds build up with a chance of showers in the afternoon. Highs near 54 or 12 Celsius.

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Even your doing nothing moments deserve a great soundtrack. 96.1.

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Hey there, it's Kendall. Whatever you're doing, keep doing it. Let's have some fun tonight. I've got the playlist covered, lots to talk about, and Teddy Swims kicking things off.

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If I

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Funny how now that's the only place you want to be. Well, thanks for bringing us along. Q96.1.

0: 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And a fun playlist. 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
8: Here's a look at the weather forecast for northern Maine and western New Brunswick. Mostly cloudy in the early hours with rain developing. Lows around 47 or 8 Celsius. During the day today, mainly cloudy. Showers likely. Slight chance of afternoon thunderstorms. Highs near 60 or 16 C. Variable cloudiness Thursday night. Lows around 37 or 3 Celsius. Friday, partly sunny in the morning. Then clouds build up with a chance of showers in the afternoon. Highs near 54 or 12 Celsius.
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Oh my, my, oh my, my love, I take one look at you, you're taking me out.

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0: 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They're called ClimaCool Recovery Slides. They feature cooling chambers built directly into the footbed and strap. The target demographic is athletes for post-workout recovery, but they could work for anyone. And it's not that high-tech. 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The thing is, they actually look like slides, not ice packs. They're still in the development phase. People online have questions. 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
9: Here's a look at the weather forecast for northern Maine and western New Brunswick. Mostly cloudy in the early hours with rain developing. Lows around 47 or 8 Celsius. During the day today, mainly cloudy. Showers likely. A slight chance of afternoon thunderstorms. Highs near 60 or 16C. Variable cloudiness Thursday night. Lows around 37 or 3 Celsius. Friday, partly sunny in the morning. Then clouds build up with a chance of showers in the afternoon. Highs near

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we play is a mood improvement therapy session, each lasting only about 3.5 minutes. 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

0: It's Kendall with a list of things Americans do while dining at restaurants abroad that are mind-boggling to the locals. A few examples: ordering one entree to split. When Americans order, them saying, I'll do the, or saying, gimme, rather than saying, may I please have. Some people say that's bad manners. How about expecting service in a restaurant to be immediate? Having your server be exactly on your schedule so you don't have to wait. Or someone else said finishing all of your meal 100%. In some countries, it means you didn't get enough and that your host has let you down.
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9: Here's a look at the weather forecast for northern Maine and western New Brunswick. Mostly cloudy in the early hours with rain developing. Lows around 47 or 8 Celsius. During the day today, mainly cloudy. Showers likely. Slight chance of afternoon thunderstorms. Highs near 60 or 16 C. Variable cloudiness Thursday night. Lows around 37 or 3 Celsius. Friday, partly sunny in the morning. Then clouds build up with a chance of showers in the afternoon. Highs near 54 or 12 Celsius.

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0: 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It's Kendall. I've got Taylor Swift and Charlie Puth coming right up.
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0: as well as great deals on our new lineup. 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

Most popular Halloween costumes from 1950 to 2005. That'll be a fun list. We'll take a walk down memory lane coming up. Here's Carol G and Bruno Mars.

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It's Kendall here with a whole bunch of your favorite songs. More hit music for you every day. We're Q96.1.

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It makes you feel good and it's much easier to find. Yeah, we're right here when you need us. 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

0: You can usually tell what's popular by what people wear for Halloween. Reader's Digest put together a list of the most popular Halloween costumes for every year from 1950 to 2005. So I guess what we've been wearing the past 20 years isn't important. Anyway, in the 50s, Mickey Mouse, Batman, how about 65? Bono, Sonny Bono and Cher. The Addams Family was big in 67. In 75, Michael Myers from Halloween. Indiana Jones was big in the 80s, as was Madonna and Beetlejuice and Ghostbusters. Spice Girls in 1996, Britney Spears in 2000. Spider-Man was big in 2002 and Darth Vader 2005. I feel like a lot of these were popular different times, different eras, you know?
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8: Here's a look at the weather forecast for northern Maine and western New Brunswick. Mostly cloudy in the early hours with rain developing. Lows around 47 or 8 Celsius. During the day today, mainly cloudy. Showers likely. A slight chance of afternoon thunderstorms. Highs near 60 or 16C. Variable cloudiness Thursday night. Lows around 37 or 3 Celsius. Friday, partly sunny in the morning. Then clouds build up with a chance of showers in the afternoon. Highs near 54 or 12 Celsius.

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0: 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It's Kendall. I've got Panic at the Disco and Olivia Rodrigo coming right up.
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3: ABC News, I'm Stephanie Officer. President Trump traveled to San Antonio for a rally Wednesday evening with less than a month until the midterm, stumping for GOP Senate candidate Ken Paxton and others. But at least 12 times, Trump's speech was interrupted by protesters who were escorted out of the arena.

0: If there are any more paid protesters, please raise your hand and get the hell out of here.
1: Pennsylvania, the state with the highest amount of measles cases, is reporting 74 new ones since Monday alone. Dr. Dimitri Kaskalakis, who publicly resigned from the CDC last year over high-profile firings at the agency, tells ABC News.
2: There are more and more people in the United States who are unvaccinated, and that, frankly, is driven by some of the mis- and disinformation.
1: It's a wrap for the Yankees postseason as Tampa Bay swept them in Game 3 of the ALDS late Wednesday in the Bronx. This is ABC News.
3: Here's a look at the weather forecast for northern Maine and western New Brunswick. Mostly cloudy in the early hours with rain developing. Lows around 47 or 8 Celsius. During the day today, mainly cloudy. Showers likely. A slight chance of afternoon thunderstorms. Highs near 60 or 16C. Variable cloudiness Thursday night. Lows around 37 or 3 Celsius. Friday, partly sunny in the morning. Then clouds build up with a chance of showers in the afternoon, highs near 54 or 12 Celsius.

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your parents punished you by sending you to your room? Funny how now that's the only place you want to be. Well, thanks for bringing us along. 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

0: His name is Dr. Michael Hall, and he recently shared what he calls his 10 commandments of longevity. His recipe for the fountain of youth is pretty simple, and it doesn't cost a thing. 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Welcome challenge. Keep your mind engaged with stimulating activities and remain curious. Continue learning and exploring new experiences. Also, the last bit of advice, keep the funnel wide. He said aging is a natural narrowing of our metaphorical funnel. So if you do your best to be resilient with healthy habits, you'll keep that funnel wide.
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0: 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Here's the forecast from Q96.1 for northern Maine and western New Brunswick. Mostly cloudy today with showers, highs around 58 or 15 Celsius. Tonight, variable cloudiness, some scattered showers this evening. Overnight lows near 37 or plus 3. Tomorrow, mostly cloudy, breezy at times with a chance of showers, highs around 55 or 13 Celsius. Right now in the Presque Isle area, clouds with light rain, it's 46 or 8C at Q96.1.
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1: 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Good morning. It's just after 6 o'clock, 7 Atlantic time. I'm Mark Shaw with a look at news and weather for Maine and New Brunswick from Q96.1. The State Fire Marshal's Office is investigating a fire that gutted a home in downtown Van Buren. The Van Buren Fire Department responded to the two-story home on Main Street around 3:40 Tuesday afternoon. When crews arrived, they could see puffs of black smoke coming from around the eaves and the door frames. Fire Chief Brian Karen called for mutual aid from Grand Isle, Maine and St. Leonard, New Brunswick. Firefighters broke a window to let hot smoke and gases escape. No one was home at the time and there were no injuries reported. Chief Karen said the house is uninhabitable due to extensive heat, smoke, and fire damage. Firefighters remained at the site until around 9 o'clock Tuesday night. A 25-year-old New Brunswick man has been charged and remains in custody following a two-vehicle collision that killed two teens on Monday night. The RCMP says Dominic Marshall of Moncton appeared virtually in court yesterday. He faces two counts of dangerous driving causing death and two counts of dangerous driving causing bodily harm. Police allege that a car Marshall was driving with four teenage passengers crossed the center line and collided head-on with an SUV carrying five people from Arkansas. A 16-year-old girl and an 18-year-old man, both of Moncton, died at the scene of the crash. Two other teens were hospitalized. The occupants of the SUV were treated for mostly minor injuries. The William S. Cohen School in Bangor was evacuated yesterday due to a bomb threat the school officials say was a swatting hoax. An officer confirmed on scene that all of the 400 students were safe and accounted for. Students and staff were evacuated around 11:30 a.m. while law enforcement searched the school property. Police told WABI that nothing dangerous was discovered. They determined that the threat was not credible. Your forecast is coming up.
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3: ABC News, I'm Sherry. Preston, Florida, Alabama, Mississippi, all preparing for a very late first hurricane of the season. Isaias expected to make landfall tomorrow into Saturday. President Trump back in Texas, campaigning for Senate candidate Ken Paxton again. His rally in San Antonio last night, though, was interrupted several times by hecklers and protesters. Krista Pike, who survived two shots of a lethal drug meant to execute her in Tennessee's death chamber, is awake and talking as her attorneys ask that her sentence be commuted to life in prison. Here's ABC's Faith Abube.
4: There could be another order that's issued to execute her, and that is something that would have to come from the Tennessee Supreme Court. So it seems like this is going to have to go through the court system before we figure out what's next. But again, all executions in the state of Tennessee have now been halted for the rest of the year pending this review. And so this may just be the beginning.
3: The FBI says it stopped a terror attack by a teenager who intended to shoot up the Mall of America. This is ABC News.
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1: Here's the weather forecast from Q96.1. For northern Maine and western New Brunswick, mostly cloudy with showers throughout the day today. Isolated thunderstorms possible this afternoon. Highs in the upper 50s or about 15 Celsius. Scattered showers this evening, then variable clouds overnight. Lows near 36 or 3C. Tomorrow, Friday, looks partly sunny, a little breezy at times with a chance of showers. Highs in the mid-50s or 13 Celsius. Clearing, brisk, and cold tomorrow night. Right now in the Presque Isle area, cloudy with light rain. It's 46 or 8 Celsius at Q96.1. 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
9: Gateway to the weekend.
8: Yes, yay. It is.
9: Everybody,
8: right.
9: Hey.
8: Yeah.
9: I have something to, I'm going to remind you something here in a second, but first I have to tell you that we have an awesome Morons in the News coming up. Greg Warren, the comedian, we might get a bonus movie review out of the People's Movie Critic today. He's sort of threatening it. And we're going to pay a visit to a haunted high school. William McCaslin, does that name ring any bells?
8: William McCaslin. No, should it?
9: How about if I add his title? How about if I call him General William McCaslin?
8: Now I know.
9: Yeah. Hey, General William McCaslin, who once commanded the Air Force Research Laboratory at Wright-Patterson Air Force Base, overseeing billions of dollars in military science and technology research, the same Air Force Research Laboratory where it is alleged crashed wreckage from Roswell was taken. He's still missing. I just thought I'd mention it. He vanished from his home in Albuquerque on February 27th of
8: Go hike. Was that it?
9: He was going for a walk. Yeah. I just thought I'd mention that he's still missing because it hasn't come up in a minute. Had you forgotten that General McCaslin, the UFO general, just walked out?
8: I hadn't forgotten about that. When you said his name. Yeah. I do remember that story.
9: Yeah. He's still missing. In unrelated, but equally intriguing news, NASA has announced that they are going to be investigating the Marius Hills pit on the moon because they're wondering if it leads to a vast underground structure that could shelter future astronauts from radiation and extreme temperature. NASA is exploring underground caverns on the moon. Think about it, it makes more sense rather than building buildings on the moon for astronauts to live and work. Doesn't it make more sense to put the astronauts inside the moon?
8: Yeah, it really does because it's natural and not have to build anything. Just kind of, get the
9: caverns
8: in there. And,
9: mm-hmm. And they'd be shielded from radiation. And that reminds me, Max, of a True Weird Stuff episode we did called Beavers on the Moon because about 150 years ago, folks thought that there were people living in underground structures on the moon.
8: It's true.
9: Isn't that fun?
8: they thought that's what was going on there.
9: Yeah, that's just a little bit fun. And then one more thing that just has my, when we all got together today before the show started, I was like, you guys, I am so pissed off. And Lamar's like, is it a day that ends in Y? But listen. A big-time, high-up CIA officer, muckety muck, sold secrets that put our country and government and intelligence operatives at risk so that he could buy up a bunch of luxury property in Florida and pack a safe in his basement full of gold bars. And I just feel like I know that we have to go through the legal process and we're going to have a trial and there's going to be discovery and he's probably going to end up in Leavenworth. But sometime between now and then, that man needs to be dragged out of his house and beaten Philly style. Because those are your tax dollars, you guys.
10: Yes.
9: He enriched himself with your tax dollars and he's put the lives of military and intelligence officers at risk, and he sold out his own country.
8: It's surprising because the kind of background check that you have to get done with that is so extensive. It's just surprising that this has happened.
9: Okay, thank you for bringing that up, because when they started this investigation into the gold bars and the property, they discovered that he lied about being a Navy pilot. He was never in the Navy. He was never a pilot. He lied about graduating from Clemson. He never graduated from Clemson or from the Polytech Institute with his master's. Never did that. It's all made up. Max, I can't get you hired in the management trainee program at Dollar General. with that kind of made up resume.
8: No, you couldn't.
9: So I need to ask, WTF, who is screening applicants for these high-ranking jobs in the Central Intelligence Agency?
8: Because one thing that I know about the CIA is they send agents out to actually talk to people a lot of times.
9: I guess they didn't in this case.
8: How did this happen? How?
9: I got to hand him this. What he lacked in honesty and integrity, he more than made up for in cojones. Because I wouldn't have, and I got some big ones, as you know, and I would not be able to sit across the table from somebody at the CIA and go, I was a Navy pilot.
8: Yeah.
9: Plane go fast, go high. Navy pilot. That's a hell of a thing to lie about, isn't it?
8: Amen.
9: All right, y'all. And this is why it's good to be the humble little potatoes that we all are. We're just potatoes, and we're not causing any harm to anybody. We're not stealing or lying or cheating. And who doesn't love a potato?
8: We're golden
9: potatoes.
8: Right? Don't
9: you feel good about?
8: Aren't we golden potatoes?
5: UConn.
8: Yeah, UConn. Golden potatoes.
9: We got your morons in the news coming up. It's the Bob and Sherry Show.
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11: Welcome to City Hall Conversations with updates on Presque Isle's news, initiatives, and community plans. Joining us now is Kim Smith. And Kim, just like that, fall has arrived. Now, how should residents in Presque Isle dispose of their leaves this fall?
12: There are actually quite a few different ways that residents can take care of their leaves. You can mix them into the soil in your gardens or compost them. You can haul them to the landfill. There's no fee for disposal of leaves or brush as long as it's smaller than 1/2 inch in diameter. And the third way is you can rake them to the curb as long as you live within the urban compact area of the city. The public works crew will take care of them for you. But we ask people not to wait until all of the leaves have fallen. They should actually start raking early.
11: So how often does the public works crew come around to pick up the leaves?
12: It could take 1 week, it could take 3 weeks, but they will continue to pick up leaves until it snows or all the leaves are picked up.
11: And what happens to all the leaves?
12: The leaves are actually composted, so they are put to good use. 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It's okay to have them on the pavement and also not to bag the leaves, because we actually use a vacuum truck and it will pick them right up off the ground. Don't put in brush, branches, rocks, or any other foreign materials, because that can actually damage the vacuum.
11: All right. Thanks, Kim. City Hall Conversations are brought to you by the City of Presque Isle. If you have questions about leaf pickup, contact Public Works at 764-2560.
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4: Hello, friends. This is Roberta calling from Iowa. In regards to the Live World live camera feeds, I found it completely fascinating and shared it with my teenage daughter, who was oddly creeped out by it. We discovered there was a camera pointing at her place of work's parking lot, so she did agree to test it for me the next day. She called me as she was pulling in and stopped on the side of the road and waved. It was delayed a few seconds, but not by much. Very cool. I'm also in for the shroom party, so keep me posted with the deets. Love your podcast. Love you guys. Bye.
5: There is no shroom party. That whole thing has taken on a life of its own. It's become so fascinating to people. But
6: well, let me say, at liveworld.org, I pulled it up. It's the first thing I do every day when I sit down, and I have been watching a panda eat bamboo for about an hour. I'm at the Chengdu Panda Base, and it's a 24/7 high def camera that's focused on the pandas. This Live World, it's just so incredible. Liveworld.info. But we talked about this, how none of us ever stop to consider that as we go about our daily lives, we're being watched and recorded. You know it, but you don't think about it, right? Mm-hmm.
5: Yeah.
6: And you know how trippy it is when you go on Google Earth and there's some guy picking up his newspaper or watering his plants or whatever, and you know that he has no idea that there he is, right?
5: Right.
6: But think about Roberta's daughter knowing that when she crosses that parking lot to go into work, there's a camera and somebody maybe on the other side of the world just sitting there watching her walk.
5: It's really, really, really trippy to think about.
7: Yeah.
5: I mean,
7: yeah.
5: It, of course, nobody would ever misuse such a thing, would they?
6: Oh, God, no. You know how people are. They're so good, decent, kind, and honest, and appropriate at all times.
7: Everybody's knees before their ears.
5: Yeah.
6: Constantly. It's a fact of our lives that we accept, and it's one of those things that you know, but you don't think about it very much, because if you thought about it, it would be troubling.
5: Yeah.
6: And it's a new thing, because I can tell you, Lamar, that it never once occurred to your mom that strangers might be observing her while she moved through her day.
7: No. Oh, God, no.
6: Oh, God,
5: you
6: no.
5: know, when I was in high
6: it's
5: school,
6: a new thing.
5: When I was in high school, it apparently occurred to George Orwell because I had to read the book. And it turns out George was right.
6: Yeah. I'm telling you, you have not lived until you've watched this giant panda go to town on this sugar cane. I just don't know. I don't know how I'm getting anything done with Live World and these pandas. We got morons in the news straight ahead. It's the Bob and Sherry Show.
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13: Welcome to City Hall Conversations with updates on Presque Isle's news, initiatives, and community plans. Joining us now is Kim Smith. And Kim, just like that, fall has arrived. Now, how should residents in Presque Isle dispose of their leaves this fall?
2: There are actually quite a few different ways that residents can take care of their leaves. You can mix them into the soil in your gardens or compost them. You can haul them to the landfill. There's no fee for disposal of leaves or brush as long as it's smaller than 1/2 inch in diameter. And the third way is you can rake them to the curb as long as you live within the urban compact area of the city. The public works crew will take care of them for you. But we ask people not to wait until all of the leaves have fallen. They should actually start raking early.
13: So how often does the public works crew come around to pick up the leaves?
2: It could take 1 week, it could take 3 weeks, but they will continue to pick up leaves until it snows or all the leaves are picked up.
13: And what happens to all the leaves?
2: The leaves are actually composted, so they are put to good use. We do ask that if you have a ditch in front of your house, not to leave them in the ditch. It's okay to have them on the pavement and also not to bag the leaves, because we actually use a vacuum truck and it will pick them right up off the ground. Don't put in brush, branches, rocks, or any other foreign materials, because that can actually damage the vacuum.
13: All right. Thanks, Kim. City Hall Conversations are brought to you by the City of Presque Isle. If you have questions about leaf pickup, contact Public Works at 764-2560. Q96.1 with the latest news update for Maine and New Brunswick. I'm Mark Shaw. Good morning. The State Fire Marshal's Office is investigating a fire that gutted a home in downtown Van Buren. The Van Buren Fire Department responded to a two-story home on Main Street around 3:40 Tuesday afternoon. When crews arrived, they could see puffs of black smoke coming from around the eaves and door frames. Fire Chief Brian Caron called for mutual aid from Grand Isle, Maine, and St. Leonard, New Brunswick. Firefighters broke a window to let hot smoke and gases escape. No one was home at the time and no injuries were reported. Chief Caron said the house is uninhabitable due to extensive heat, smoke, and fire damage. A 25-year-old New Brunswick man has been charged and remains in custody following a two-vehicle collision that killed two teens on Monday night. The RCMP says Dominic Marshall of Moncton appeared virtually in court yesterday. He's facing two counts of dangerous driving causing death and two counts of dangerous driving causing bodily harm. Police allege a car Marshall was driving with four teenage passengers crossed the center line and collided head-on with an SUV, which was carrying five people from Arkansas. A 16-year-old girl and an 18-year-old man, both from Moncton, died at the scene. Two other teens were hospitalized. The occupants of the SUV were treated for mostly minor injuries. The William S. Cohen Middle School in Bangor was evacuated late yesterday morning due to a bomb threat that school officials believe was a swatting hoax. Students and staff were transferred to Fruit Street School around 11:30 a.m. while law enforcement searched the Cohen School property. Officials say all of the roughly 400 students were safe and accounted for. Bangor police told WABI that nothing dangerous was found. They determined that the threat was not credible. Your forecast is next.
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13: Here's the weather forecast from Q96.1 for northern Maine and western New Brunswick. Mostly cloudy with showers throughout the day today. Isolated thunderstorms possible this afternoon. Highs in the upper 50s or about 15 Celsius. Scattered showers this evening, then variable clouds overnight. Lows near 36 or 3C. Tomorrow, Friday, looks partly sunny, a little breezy at times with a chance of showers. Highs in the mid-50s or 13 Celsius. Clearing, brisk, and cold tomorrow night. Right now in the Presque Isle area, cloudy with light rain. It's 46 or 8 Celsius at Q96.1. Good morning.

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5: A Florida TikTok creator who describes himself as a demonologist, a clairsentient, an empath, PTSD, gray hat hacker, and woodsman. He left out...
6: That's a resume and a half.
5: Well, he left out... He left out creepy as crap. He looks like something that goes out at night and bites other people's dogs. At any rate, he is back in jail after allegedly posting women's private information and claiming he could track their whereabouts no matter what through their phones. Now, according to the police, two women told investigators that his name is A.C. and he had shared their private information in TikTok posts. One of the women had previously asked him for computer assistance, and he did help her with a computer. But I promise this could only happen on TikTok, where you never see who you're talking to. Because if this guy's picture came up on your phone, you'd throw the phone away. A detective reviewed a video in which A.C. allegedly described details about one woman's devices, and he claimed to know about her recent purchases. He had downloaded all of her stuff. He said, "Let's talk about your actual password." Then he says, "How about we talk about the last 10 purchases that you made online?" Now, the second woman, she started being concerned because she thought that he was an ordinary, just technical guy. Well, she told investigators that he remotely accessed her computer to help troubleshoot, which, you know, normally people do that. It's not a problem. Months later, she said, he claimed that he had secretly installed what amounted to a virus while she was in the bathroom, and that gives him the ability to view her information without her knowledge. Well, they got the guy, and he was booked into the St. Lucie County Jail on felony charge. He was doing offenses against computer users. Now, the sheriff's office records his bond at being $35,000. We're going to post this ridiculous picture. I mean, this guy is so set for Halloween, it's ridiculous. But we're going to post it. You'll see.
6: Crazy. You know, like, almost any job would be easier than what this guy's been up to.
5: Yes.
6: Any job he'd be qualified for would be easier. Yeah, he's got skills. Well, this is kind of ironic because it's a little bit similar. But, you know, we started off the show talking about spycraft, really. This American CIA officer that sold his country and his people out for gold bars and luxury real estate in Florida. You think about spies from James Bond movies and books mostly. It's very glamorous, isn't it, Lamar?
5: Yeah. Oh, yeah.
6: I mean, when you think about James Bond, what do you picture? You picture Bond in a tuxedo, maybe in a casino in Monte Carlo with
5: playing
6: a martini.
5: Baccarat.
6: You know, his license to kill. I think based on what I'm about to tell you, that being a real life spy isn't a fraction so sexy as that. Here's what Rush has been up to. They've launched a campaign to intimidate the politicians in the country of Finland. And this is what they've been doing. Russia has been accused of sending secret agents into Finland to break into the homes of Finnish politicians, at least 20 so far. And the Russian secret agent, when they break into the house, do they rough up the pets? No. Do they steal valuables? No. Do they take pictures of documents? No. No, when the Russian agents break into the homes of these 20-plus Finnish politicians, they make boom-booms in the toilet and don't flush and then leave. This is an intelligence operation that was planned by Alfred E. Newman. Okay.
5: I don't know that intelligence operation is what it should be called.

This has been going on. The Russians love to do this. In fact, a former BBC journalist who was the correspondent for Russia named Sarah Rainsford wrote a memoir called Goodbye to Russia. And she said that secret agents frequently entered her home, leaving large unflushed deposits in each toilet. Another

0: I'm sorry to be stupid about this. Were they doing that purposely or just because they were awful?
1: Purposely.
0: Oh.
1: No, this is a purposeful campaign to destabilize.
0: Well, Lamar, I always ask this question when somebody says they did it to somebody because I'm going, I'm sorry, I couldn't time that. Even if I wanted to do that, I couldn't time it.
2: Plus the pressure.
1: This is purposeful.
2: Oh my God, the pressure.
1: Because you guys, on the one hand, it's disgusting. And on the other hand, especially if you live alone,
0: let
1: you know someone's been in your house and they've showed you great disrespect. How crazy is this?
0: It's really bizarre.
1: This is the sort of thing you expect in like an Adam Sandler movie about Russian spies.
0: Thank you. Not real life spying.
1: But this is real. Y'all, this is real. We go boom, boom, we do not flush. What the?
2: The
0: Farrelly brothers, Sherry.
1: When we finish up today, I'm sending Kevin up to the roof to paint the words, come back for her, so that the aliens will come get me, because I can't anymore. I can't. It's the Bob and Sherry Show.
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3: So I came across this very charming little moment where a man is in traffic court in Providence, Rhode Island, and he's there because he's gotten a speeding ticket. And it turns out that he and the judge, who recently passed away, and he was just a beloved local character, he and the judge kind of sort of know each other. 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
4: Good morning, Your Honor.
5: What is your name, sir?
4: Tom D'Orazio.
5: Tom, you drive a Chevrolet?
4: Yes, I do.
5: Okay, so we have the right person. I just want to make sure.
4: Yes, you do.
5: Okay. This is a speeding violation in a school zone on Blackstone Boulevard. Was this next to the Lincoln School?
4: Yes, it was.
5: When the ticket was issued, school was closed.
4: Okay.
5: So the matter's going to be dismissed.
4: Thank you.
5: Good luck.
4: Do you recognize me?
5: No.
4: Actually, in 2013, I saw an ad for a carriage house in Narragansett. And so I responded to the ad, and I was going to rent it. So I talked to the realtor, and then I met your wife. And
5: then you changed your mind. So I'm not moving. I have enough of this.
4: No, but
6: thank you, Judge. You just took me off the burner and put yourself on.
4: So anyway, we were speaking, and I ended up renting the location. So I actually lived with you for like 7 months in the carriage house down in Narragansett.
5: Who'd you pay the rent to?
4: Definitely your wife.
5: I don't remember you. I don't remember the rent.
4: Yeah.
6: Because you were hardly ever there. You were the house over here.
5: I get home today, I'm going to address this issue. Yeah.
4: If you ask her, she'll remember my name, because the reason I knew her, I was working at a Bernie's store in Warwick at the time, and she used to come in and buy TVs from me.
5: Oh, a lot of them.
4: And so that's how she knew me, and I was going to use that. You know, I used to give her a lot of good discounts, but anyway, I don't need it, so I guess I'm good.
5: Did I have my St. Bernard dog at the time?
4: No, I don't think so. No, but I used to keep the refrigerator in a garage full of beer. She used to call me and say, make sure it's full because we're having a big party this weekend.
7: What are the odds?
3: What are the odds? What I love is the guy came, he came to court, you know, he had some leverage on this judge. And the judge just was like, it's dismissed. See ya.
8: Yeah.
3: What a small world, though.
9: It made him sad when it was dismissed, because he thought he was going to be able to barter, which was going to be fun.
7: But don't you love the fact that the wife was collecting the rent, but he had no
3: idea? Judge has no,
7: no idea.
3: It's the part where we were keeping the beer fridge stocked. I feel like there's more to this story.
7: Yeah, I think you're right.
3: More to this story. And I loved listening to everybody's Rhode Island accents, you?
7: Yeah, yeah.
3: Hey,
7: I love that.
3: It's the dismissed.
7: Yeah.
3: It's the Bob and Sherry Show.
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11: 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It's coming up on 7 o'clock.

0: 8 Atlantic time. The state fire marshal's office is investigating a fire that gutted a home in downtown Van Buren. The Van Buren Fire Department responded to the two-story home on Main Street around 3:40 Tuesday afternoon. When crews arrived, they could see puffs of black smoke coming from around the eaves and door frames. Fire Chief Brian Caron called for mutual aid from Grand Isle, Maine and St. Leonard, New Brunswick. Firefighters broke a window to let hot smoke and gases escape. No one was home at the time, and there were no injuries reported. Chief Caron said the house is uninhabitable due to extensive heat, smoke, and fire damage. Firefighters remained at the site until around 9 Tuesday night. A 25-year-old New Brunswick man has been charged and remains in custody following a two-vehicle collision that killed two teens on Monday night. The RCMP said Dominic Marshall appeared virtually in Moncton Provincial Court yesterday. He faces two counts of dangerous driving causing death and two counts of dangerous driving causing bodily harm. Police allege a car Marshall was driving with four teenage passengers crossed the center line and collided head-on with an SUV, which was carrying five people from Arkansas. A 16-year-old girl and an 18-year-old man, both from Moncton, died at the scene of the crash. Two other teens were hospitalized. The occupants of the SUV were treated for mostly minor injuries. The William S. Cohen Middle School in Bangor was evacuated late yesterday morning due to a bomb threat that school officials believe was a swatting hoax. Students and staff were transferred to Fruit Street School around 11:30 a.m. while law enforcement searched the Cohen School property. Officials say all of the roughly 400 students were safe and accounted for. Bangor police told WABI that nothing dangerous was found. They determined that the threat was not credible. And once the building was deemed safe, students were able to return to their classes, or parents and guardians had the option to pick them up early. And the University of Maine is launching a program to help train more certified special education teachers to address a growing need. Project Maine will completely cover tuition for rural educators who want to become special education certified. The new initiative, in cooperation with the U.S. Department of Education, will provide a fully online course load for teachers on their way to a Master's of Education in special education. Courses are designed to prepare teachers for students with learning delays, emotional or behavioral needs, autism spectrum disorder, and other disabilities. Rural Maine in particular struggles due to a lack of qualified teachers, as more than 20% of public school students in the state meet the threshold for special education. Your forecast is coming up.
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3: ABC News, I'm Sherry Preston. America bookended by hurricanes. ABC's Sophie Flay says the first hurricane of the Atlantic season is headed for landfall along the Gulf Coast tomorrow night.
4: Isaias is the first hurricane of the Atlantic season, tying a 121-year-old record for the latest forming first Atlantic hurricane of the season. Meanwhile, in the west, Hurricane Rachel is churning in the Pacific. Southern California could see heavy surf and potential flooding this weekend.
3: A Tennessee judge ordering evidence preserved in the case of Krista Pike, the convicted killer who survived two shots of execution drugs in Tennessee. Randy Spivey's her lawyer.
5: On Monday night, it was our understanding that Krista was brain dead and that life support would be removed the next day. But on Tuesday, to the shock of everyone, including me, including her team, and including the medical team, Krista woke up and began talking.
3: Apparently asking where she was, he says she is confused and now angry. This is ABC News.
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0: Cast from Q96.1 for northern Maine and western New Brunswick. Mostly cloudy with showers throughout the day today. Isolated thunderstorms possible this afternoon. Highs in the upper 50s or about 15 Celsius. Scattered showers this evening, then variable clouds overnight. Lows near 36 or 3C. Tomorrow, Friday, looks partly sunny, a little breezy at times with a chance of showers. Highs in the mid-50s or 13 Celsius. Clearing, brisk and cold tomorrow.

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2: It's time for Everyone Needs a Laugh. Here is comedian Greg Warren.
3: So I was talking about New York. It's just a different place, man. I was walking on the sidewalk one day in my neighborhood, just walking, and I pass this guy and he goes, yo, brother, you want to buy some steaks? No. And I got to wonder what the success rate of that sales pitch would be. That would have to be a very specific situation. A guy would have to be like, you know what, I'm in the market for some steaks, but I don't want to go the traditional route. I'm just going to start walking. See if anybody offers me some steaks. If they don't, I was not meant to have steak. I was in a restaurant in New York one time with my friend Patty, and we were having a nice meal, and a mouse ran over Patty's foot in the restaurant. I was like, there's a mouse? You should have seen how quickly the three guys that worked at the restaurant got their story straight about the mouse. You're like, must have come from outside. Yes, yes, outside. I know this mouse. I see him outside all the time. He know he's not supposed to be in here. I agree that the mouse did probably come from outside, as mice are not indigenous to falafel restaurants, but I wasn't really concerned with where the mouse was from. Like, I don't care where he gets his mail. I don't care where his permanent address. He's on Patty's foot right now. That's my main issue with the mouse. And, like, is that what you do here when something goes wrong in your restaurant?

hey, there's a dead body in your bathroom. Oh, he come from outside. This man was not born in the bathroom, live his entire life in the bathroom, then die in the bathroom. Do not worry about this man. He come from outside. I think he know the mouse. I guess, I mean, the thing is, there's crazy people in New York City. That's the, they're just, there's crazy. And there's crazy people all over. There's crazy people here, okay? But usually you're in a car and they're not. Think about it. Usually it's just like, oh, they just roll the window up, no more crazy. You don't, if you're next to a crazy person here, I mean, that's your fault. You married him or whatever, like that's just, you can't. In New York, you have no choice. They're on the subway, you ride the subway, you're next to every, the subway is a mental institution, it is. I mean, it takes people places, but that is its secondary purpose, it is. I was on the subway one day, and this lady just walked on the subway, she started singing.

0: song has been stuck in my head for the last 2 years. I can't get rid of it. That woman should not be homeless. She's a hit maker, okay? She may be one of the greatest lyricists of our time. I've heard 11 Taylor Swift songs. I don't know the words. I know all the words to Fish Sandwich. And guess what? Nobody's wondering what to get her for Christmas. You know that one woman that rides a train? I want to get her a gift, but I just, dude, she wants a fish sandwich. You gotta listen to the lyrics. You're getting caught up in the beat, man. Six of you are gonna wake up tomorrow morning. You're gonna be in the shower. Be like, all I want, I hate Greg Warren. I hate him.
1: 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Look for Everyone Needs a Laugh. 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
5: Welcome to City Hall Conversations with updates on Presque Isle's news, initiatives, and community plans. Joining us now is Kim Smith. And Kim, just like that, fall has arrived. Now, how should residents in Presque Isle dispose of their leaves this fall?
6: There are actually quite a few different ways that residents can take care of their leaves. You can mix them into the soil in your gardens or compost them. You can haul them to the landfill. There's no fee for disposal of leaves or brush as long as it's smaller than 1/2 inch in diameter. And the third way is you can rake them to the curb as long as you live within the urban compact area of the city. The public works crew will take care of them for you. But we ask people not to wait until all of the leaves have fallen. They should actually start raking early.
5: So how often does the public works crew come around to pick up the leaves?
6: It could take 1 week, it could take 3 weeks, but they will continue to pick up leaves until it snows or all the leaves are picked up.
5: And what happens to all the leaves?
6: The leaves are actually composted, so they are put to good use. 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It's okay to have them on the pavement and also not to bag the leaves, because we actually use a vacuum truck and it will pick them right up off the ground. Don't put in brush, branches, rocks, or any other foreign materials, because that can actually damage the vacuum.
5: All right. Thanks, Kim. City Hall Conversations are brought to you by the City of Presque Isle. If you have questions about leaf pickup, contact Public Works at 764-2560.
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2: Hi, guys. I just listened to the episode about Cinderella Syndrome, where people cram their feet into shoes that are too small on purpose, and I had to call. Have you ever looked at a ballerina's feet? Have you ever looked at a senior ballerina's feet? It's tragic. And you know how a lot of old people have feet that are all twisted and great big bunions and gnarly toenails that kind of pretzel all over each other? Well, fun fact, all of those years when you're younger and you're jamming your feet into cheese cutter shoes and forcing them into sneakers that don't fit and, you know, unhealthy footwear, well, that causes a problem because, much like the human brain, your feet will grow and develop and solidify until you're 25. So anything you do to interfere with the healthy movement of your feet from ages 0 to age 25 will affect your feet later on in life. But as long as you take care of them, you'll never have those problems. I'm 52. I have great feet. Why? Because I took care of them and I didn't jam them into cheese cutters. My grandmother, however, loved her dearly from the ankles up because her feet were tragic.
3: That was kind of a brutal ending to that, Holly.
4: Ooh, Grandma, my mom's tragic feet. Well, I just want to say to the foot fetish community, you're welcome. Well, that, you know what? You don't really give it much thought, but she's right. And I think this is an issue that has historically plagued women more than men. Like, I've never understood being so, like, tied up about your shoe size that you would wear shoes that were too small. Like, I'm stomping around on some canoes. You know what I mean?
5: I'm like, with you.
4: I have, it's a sensory thing. We've discussed, like, how socks are terrible and how it's so hard to find, like, the perfect socks. I can't stand to not be able to wiggle. I wear shoes that are often, like, a half a size too big just so that I can move around and wiggle in them. Like, I don't care if I look like a clown. I don't care. I can't take that feeling of being pinched and compressed. Can you endure that?
3: No.
6: I don't think, I don't like it either. Yeah, I do not like it.
3: No, I want to have a little bit more room. Yeah, I'm with you about that, which is the sock problem that I've discussed before. It's difficult to find, like, little no-show socks on size 12 feet because they design them for up to size 12. So that means the same person that's wearing a size 8 is also wearing the same sock. So you can tell by the time you get up to 12, man, it's stretching.
4: So compressed. Yeah. One of my besties, she hates Birkenstocks, and I live in Birkenstocks. I have, like, Birkenstocks for every season.
3: Since I've known you.
4: Yeah, and she hates them. And she's like, one of these days, I'm coming over while you're sleeping. I'm going to burn them all. And I was like, you will fry them out of my dead hands. They are the greatest. And yeah, Holly, you might be right. I don't understand that. Like, is life not difficult enough without you actively being sadistic to your piggies?
3: Really? And may I say about ballet dancers, their injuries are every bit as awful as professional athletes, football players, and because of all of the things that they're making their bodies do. Yeah.
4: Dancers really pay.
3: It's just
4: dancers
3: awful.
4: Really pay. It's the Bob and Sherry Show.
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8: 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I'm Mark Shaw. Good morning. The State Fire Marshal's Office is investigating a fire that gutted a home in downtown Van Buren. The Van Buren Fire Department responded to a two-story home on Main Street around 3:40 Tuesday afternoon. When crews arrived, they could see puffs of black smoke coming from around the eaves and door frames. Fire Chief Brian Caron called for mutual aid from Grand Isle, Maine, and St. Leonard, New Brunswick. Firefighters broke a window to let hot smoke and gases escape. No one was home at the time and no injuries were reported. Chief Caron said the house is uninhabitable due to extensive heat, smoke, and fire damage. A 25-year-old New Brunswick man has been charged and remains in custody following a two-vehicle collision that killed two teens on Monday night. The RCMP says Dominic Marshall of Moncton appeared virtually in court yesterday. He's facing two counts of dangerous driving causing death and two counts of dangerous driving causing bodily harm. Police allege a car Marshall was driving with four teenage passengers crossed the center line and collided head-on with an SUV, which was carrying five people from Arkansas. A 16-year-old girl and an 18-year-old man, both from Moncton, died at the scene. Two other teens were hospitalized. The occupants of the SUV were treated for mostly minor injuries. The William S. Cohen Middle School in Bangor was evacuated late yesterday morning due to a bomb threat that school officials believe was a swatting hoax. Students and staff were transferred to Fruit Street School around 11:30 a.m. while law enforcement searched the Cohen School property. Officials say all of the roughly 400 students were safe and accounted for. Bangor police told WABI that nothing dangerous was found. They determined that the threat was not credible. Your forecast is next.
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8: Here's the weather forecast for northern Maine and western New Brunswick. Mostly cloudy with showers throughout the day today. Isolated thunderstorms possible this afternoon. Highs around 57 or 14 Celsius. Scattered showers this evening, then partly cloudy overnight. Lows near 37 or plus 3. Tomorrow looks partly sunny. Breezy at times. A chance of showers. Highs around 54 or 12 Celsius. Clearing, brisk, and cold tomorrow night. Right now in the Presque Isle area, rain and 47 or 8 Celsius at Q96.1.

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2: So this Friday, the People's Movie Critic is going to review the new Tom Cruise movie, Digger. And based on what I'm seeing, the People's Movie Critic was also the last man in America who paid money for a ticket to go see Digger, because it appears to be completely tanking. Did Carla like it, Lamar?
3: Well, Carla, we hadn't even talked about it. It's just automatic that we go to a movie on the weekend with my son, Clay. And so we went to church and went to lunch. And so we're headed to the movie. And Carla says, what is this movie? And I told her it was, you know, Digger. She goes, what's it about? And I said, well, it's hard to say. She said, well, am I going to like it? I said, well, I can't say whether you are or whether you're not. I said, it's really split. Everything I'm reading is either you hate it or you love it. She goes, but should I see it? And I'm like, I don't know. She said, I might just drop you off and come back. I said, hey, I don't blame you a bit. Dude, that's exactly what I would do. It's no problem. So we pull up and she goes, okay, I'm going to go. I'm going to see it. So we go in, we get our tickets, we get up and we're sitting there, and it is freezing cold in the theater. I mean, it is really cold. Normally I'm not cold, but I was actually cold. And she's like, I'm freezing to death. Nothing in the car. And they sell blankets at the theater, which is genius if you think about it. So yeah. I go down and I pay $22 for a blanket. So
4: I think we now know why the theater is cold. Can I just say,
3: well,
4: I
3: told the girl behind the counter, I said, it's freezing in there. And she said, well, you want me to try to get somebody to turn it up? I said, well, hell no, not after I'm paying $22 for this blanket. No, keep it cold. I said, because, you know, I done bought the blanket now. So anyway, she gets a blanket and it's black and it's really soft, you know, and it's really furry. And she lays it out. And of course, every black hair on the blanket sticks to her clothes. And she's got on like tan pants and like a white shirt. She's got the sweater. I mean, it's nothing. It's covered in this black stuff. So we're sitting there and we're watching the movie, and we're about 20 minutes into the movie. And she leans over and she goes, I could choke you. I could absolutely choke you. I said, you had your chance. I said, you chose to come. So here we are. So yeah. It's different. It's very different. I'm not saying, Sherry, you may like it. I don't know.
2: I look forward to your review on Friday. I know Carla wanted to see the dog movie, right? The Heart of the Beast movie.
3: Yeah, yeah. And we did go see it. Yeah, we did. And so I've got a review on that, and I'll give it to you right now. If you love dogs, this is your movie. If you have a dog now or have ever had one, this is your movie. In fact, if you can spell dog, you should probably still see this movie. It is so good. I assume we're supposed to consider this is a Brad Pitt movie, but in reality, not really. Because the only reason he's in here is because he can speak English and has opposable thumbs. The dog is the star. Honestly, the dog steals every scene he's in, and that's like 93% of them. Now, the dog's name is Odin. His nickname is Odie in the movie, but he was played by four dogs. The main Odin is Uber, a former New Zealand search and rescue dog. The other three are his offspring, and they did the physical stuff. But all the close-ups are Uber. Oh, God, his eyes. It's just unbelievable. Now, in the movie, Odin and James, who's played by Pitt, are both partners and ex-soldiers. They're retired from Army Special Forces, and both of them are wounded warriors and all this kind of stuff. They have flashbacks because both of them have night terrors. And so they want to get away. They fly up to Alaska for some remote camping and fishing. And the movie is actually shot in New Zealand. And it's beautiful. I mean, breathtaking scenery. And during this getaway, there's an accident, and they're faced with a 58-mile hike in the roughest possible terrain you can imagine.
2: Oh.
3: And that's where the movie really gets intense. And it's them against nature, and nature ain't no joke. The movie's it's an hour and 41 minutes. It's rated PG-13 for, you know, violence and some danger and stuff like that. During the adventure, though, they run across a man in the woods played by J.K. Simmons. And let's be honest, J.K. Simmons can do no wrong. He's only in the movie for a few minutes, then he sort of paddles away. And as he's paddling away, it's just sort of a foreboding of how alone James and Odin are. So it's a really, really, really good movie. I loved it. It's very moving. It's very emotional. And the dog does not die. My score on this is five solid buds.
4: I can't do without right now.
2: You know what's really fun? I haven't seen a single review or post or comment where anybody gave one bleeding damn if Brad Pitt survived.
3: Nobody cares. It's all about the dog. It's beautiful, though. It's great.
2: Like, you know what, Brad? I don't know what went down on that plane with you and Angelina and the kids, but as long as the dog lives.
3: Yes. It's so true.
2: Five fresh buds for Heart of the Beast. And yep. Digger this Friday with the People's Movie Critic. It's the Bob and Cherry Show.
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8: Baseball at Yankee Stadium. Fan interference was called in last night's American League Division Series game, altering a would-be tying two-run homer by New York second baseman Anthony Volpe into a run-scoring double. And the Tampa Bay Rays held on to win 4-3 and sweep the series in three games. Cleveland Guardians beat the Chicago White Sox 9-3, deciding Game 5 is tonight. In the National League, the LA Dodgers beat the Atlanta Braves 4-1 to clinch their Division Series. And the Milwaukee Brewers advanced to the National League Championship Series to face the Dodgers for the second straight season after beating the Padres 3-1 last night. High school soccer in the county, Caribou Boys beat Fort Kent 3-2, Southern Rustic over Washburn 4-1. Girls soccer saw Washburn put away Southern Rustic 6-1. Matanaka Academy downed Holding Girls 2-1. In the NHL tonight, the Boston Bruins are home at TD Garden taking on Utah. Montreal hosts the Nashville Predators, and the Toronto Maple Leafs are at Vegas. That's sports. Good morning.
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3: Hey, Lamar. I was just sitting here by the window thinking you and your little friend Count Lamarcula will be coming over to see me. I miss y'all.
4: This is Maddie and Raleigh.
5: So there are so many layers here. That is her doing an imitation of Lamar doing an imitation of his mother, hoping he'll come over. So that's what that is. But what she wants most of all is a visit from Count Lamarcula.
6: It is I, Count Lamarcula. Never fear, I am here.
5: Oh,
6: Sherry, I have to say, that listener there has been listening for a while.
4: Paying attention.
6: Very, yeah. Very closely. She pays a lot of attention. What really bothers me is the fact that she calls in and she's actually probably funnier than Count Lamarcula is.
5: What I love most about Count Lamarcula? He sounds like he's from Boston all of a sudden. Have you noticed that? Count Lamarcula.
4: Well, you know, he's been in the tomb for a year. He's rushing.
6: I have traveled all over the world, of course. I've been to Boston. I've been a lot of different places. Also, when I'm in Boston, I'm Italian, okay? I mean, that's part of the deal. I'm Italian. I love the Red Sox. What can I say?
5: Vowel at the end of your name. So, yeah, Lamarcula.
4: I never think about Count Lamarcula having a mama, but I suppose once upon a time when you were a mere mortal man, you certainly did have a family. It's been so long, though, right? Lamarcula centuries?
6: Probably. It has been centuries. It's been many, many, many moons ago. There goes that Italian thing over again.
5: Sherry. He had a mother. And Lamarcula was a disappointment to her as well. So,
6: Yes, it's a constant all the time calling me and saying, "Where are you at?" I'm still at home, Mom. I'm sorry. It's a whole other thing. She had some problems.
4: Folks, when even an immortal undead vampire is a disappointment to his mom, what can the rest of us wish for?
6: What can I tell you?
4: Thank you, Lamarcula. Well, will you pop back in again? Because, you know, you're a week late this year.
5: Yeah,
4: so will you come every day?
6: Absolutely.
5: 23
6: I
5: more possible
6: be
5: days.
6: Back.
4: It's the Bob and Sherry Show.

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1: 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Good morning, I'm Mark Shaw with the latest news update for Maine and New Brunswick from Q96.1. It's coming up on 8 o'clock, 9 Atlantic time. The State Fire Marshal's Office is investigating a fire that gutted a home in downtown Van Buren. The Van Buren Fire Department responded to the two-story home on Main Street around 3:40 Tuesday afternoon. When crews arrived, they could see puffs of black smoke coming from around the eaves and door frames. Fire Chief Brian Caron called for mutual aid from Grand Isle, Maine and St. Leonard, New Brunswick. Firefighters broke a window to let hot smoke and gases escape. No one was home at the time and there were no injuries reported. Chief Caron said the house is uninhabitable due to extensive heat, smoke, and fire damage. Firefighters remained at the site until around 9 Tuesday night. A 25-year-old New Brunswick man has been charged and remains in custody following a two-vehicle collision that killed two teens on Monday night. The RCMP said Dominic Marshall appeared virtually in Moncton Provincial Court yesterday. He faces two counts of dangerous driving causing death and two counts of dangerous driving causing bodily harm. Police allege a car Marshall was driving with four teenage passengers crossed the center line and collided head-on with an SUV, which was carrying five people from Arkansas. A 16-year-old girl and an 18-year-old man, both from Moncton, died at the scene of the crash. Two other teens were hospitalized. The occupants of the SUV were treated for mostly minor injuries. The William S. Cohen Middle School in Bangor was evacuated late yesterday morning due to a bomb threat that school officials believe was a swatting hoax. Students and staff were transferred to Fruit Street School around 11:30 a.m. while law enforcement searched the Cohen School property. Officials say all of the roughly 400 students were safe and accounted for. Bangor police told WABI that nothing dangerous was found. They determined that the threat was not credible. And once the building was deemed safe, students were able to return to their classes or parents and guardians had the option to pick them up early. And the University of Maine is launching a program to help train more certified special education teachers to address a growing need. Project Maine will completely cover tuition for rural educators who want to become special education certified. The new initiative, in cooperation with the U.S. Department of Education, will provide a fully online course load for teachers on their way to a Master's of Education in special education. Courses are designed to prepare teachers for students with learning delays, emotional or behavioral needs, autism spectrum disorder, and other disabilities. Rural Maine in particular struggles due to a lack of qualified teachers, as more than 20% of public school students in the state meet the threshold for special education. Your forecast is coming up.
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3: ABC News, I'm Sherry Preston. Hurricane Isaias is power up as it bears down on the Gulf Coast. The first hurricane of the Atlantic season could grow to a Category 3, but is expected to weaken before making landfall tomorrow night. Lawyers for Krista Pike, the Tennessee killer who survived her execution, now say she is angry and confused. Randy Spivey is on her legal team.
4: She deserves answers about what was done to her. And the people of Tennessee deserve those answers, too.
3: The FBI now says it stopped a possible ISIS-inspired attack of the Mall of America in Minnesota. An 18-year-old is accused of planning to open fire inside the mall. The machine gun and ammo bought from an undercover FBI agent. And the Nobel Prize for Literature going this morning to Canadian Anne Carson, a poet and essayist lauded by the Swedish Academy for what it calls a, quote, playful dialogue with the classical tradition, creating new forms for contemporary literation. This is ABC News.
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1: Here's the weather forecast for northern Maine and western New Brunswick. Mostly cloudy with showers throughout the day today. Isolated thunderstorms possible this afternoon. Highs around 57 or 14 Celsius. Scattered showers this evening, then partly cloudy overnight. Lows near 37 or plus 3. Tomorrow looks partly sunny. Breezy at times. A chance of showers. Highs around 54 or 12 Celsius. Clearing, brisk, and cold tomorrow night. Right now in the Presque Isle area, rain and 47 or 8 Celsius at Q96.1. 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
2: Lamar. Oh, it's Kelly May again. I was just listening, and man, bless it, you just don't have a bad bone in your body. And I don't understand why you would be thinking that you could be upset or, you know, not like something. Because you're going to find a positive in whatever it is you're doing, even if you don't like it, except for picking peas or green beans, whatever. We know you don't like that. But you still found a positivity in it. Like, you just, you're not ever going to hate anything. You ain't got it in your body. You ain't got it. The only thing you can hate or dislike is something that the devil did. I mean, come on. You're the, just listening to you and your personality, you are just a bright light is all I can say. Well, and I love all y'all, and every one of you are great, but you really are just like looking at like maybe not really a saint because yeah. That's not what it is. No, but just no. You're just all around just a good old boy. You're a good old boy. And I just want you to realize that. I hope y'all have a great day. Okay, it's Kelly again. I guess I need to probably explain myself. I was listening to the Talking Lamar, and you were talking about the Jets or whatever, and you were saying something about you never had a job that you didn't enjoy. And I just wanted to explain that that's what I was talking about, because you enjoy life itself. Like, it's crazy.
3: It does.
2: Anyways, thanks again. Love y'all. Okay, here I go again. This is Kelly. So, basically,
4: keep going, Sherry, baby. Keep going.
2: Your children have the same personality as you, and that is amazing. Like, I'm so proud of them, and I'm so, like, you are just an amazing person, and I love to listen what's going to come out of your mouth, because some, I know you have to think about it, but I feel like sometimes you don't think about it, and you just say things, and it's so witty. And just so hilarious that I literally like spit crap out when I'm listening. It's crazy. It's crazy because you are so hilarious. And I feel like your daughters they're just exactly like you. Because when you talk about them, that is something that you would say, just like on the episode that I'm listening to now, you're like, behold, this is something. And then that's something that you would do. It's so great. I love it. I love, love, love it. And I just hope that my little boy gets my personality and not his dad's. Okay, there's that.
5: Oh, my God, Kelly. It is really, it's so interesting when you look at your kids and you see yourself in, like, my older daughter, Olivia, says, oh, my God, Mom, there are so many times when I open my mouth and you come out. And I'm like, girl, that happens more than you know. Like, both of my kids are just, they take after me so much. And unfortunately, with the math, too. Karamia has to take a GRE, which is a kind of exam for grad students. And there's a math component on it. So here so far are the results. Verbal, 99.9%. Math, they're not sure she knows how many fingers she has. And I still have, somewhere in a box, I still have my first GRE, which was like 99% verbal, math, please come see an administrator. it was just blinding. But you see that too with your kids, don't you, Lamar? Don't you have some mini-me behavior in there?
4: Yeah.
5: With your kids?
4: Yeah, I do.
5: Of your children.
4: What I want to say, though, Max, I want you to make sure we need to get a private line for her. We
5: for
4: need
5: Kelly.
4: To hear from her.
6: I think she's the only person we have that comes on here that's maybe more country than you.
5: You are the goodest of good old boys. Which one of your kids, right off the top of your head, has your cockeyed optimism the most?
4: Clay, probably.
5: Clay. Yeah. I figured one of them was bound to be.
4: But now,
5: like,
4: listen. They're all pretty cynical as far as being sort of smart alecky. They all are. And Carla had two of the sweetest children until I came into their lives. One of the things Alex used to tell her mama, she goes, I like Lamar, but he says bad words a lot.
5: And I know Lamar. It's not that much, actually.
6: It's really not,
5: Alex.
6: Not in comparison to the rest of us on the show.
5: Oh, there are days when we're like, oh man, do we need to get a social worker in here for the? Wait, I am a social worker.
4: Listen, if we had a swear jar in here, we could all retire.
5: Oh yeah, we wouldn't need you to subscribe to the Bob and Sherry podcast if we had a swear jar. It's the Bob and Sherry Show.
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2: Greetings to the great Bob and Sherry Show family. It's Craig from Wake Forest. Just heard you being a beatnik, Max. Damn, dude. Oh, yeah. All you needed was a few snaps in the background. Way to rock.
3: You make a good, you do make a good beat, Nick, like yeah. Beat poetry kind of guy.
4: 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Bob and Sherry Premium for a podcast. 30 cents a day, so you're never far away. Not much cheddar to listen and feel better. 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Unless you listen to the True Weird Stuff podcast. Be a tweirdo, not a weirdo. And now I'm finally at the end, at last.
3: Good job.
4: I know it's real self-serving to me, but...
3: You know, I was saying to one of my friends, I was like, we feel like it's very self-serving to ask people to subscribe to our podcast. And my friend looked at me and said, was there someone else showing up to serve? No, ma'am.
4: You know, yeah. We appreciate
3: no, ma'am, there is not.
4: Listen, yeah. But you, the one thing that you've learned is you've got to tell people over and over about it just yeah. so yeah. people know. So, because we want to continue doing this.

0: Yes.
1: Right? So we won't go far and have to live in our car.
2: I'll tell you, I got rid of the, I no longer own the Starship Dancer size. That thing was like a studio apartment. It was. You took the seats out.
1: It was.
2: Now that she's gone, we appreciate her. I have to say, if you're out there right now and you're one of those people that's like, I can never be a minivan mom. Girl, listen to me. There is nothing like a Toyota Sienna or a Honda Odyssey to change your life for the better.
0: Yeah. I mean, yeah.
2: Those things are more, they're like an SUV pickup truck and RV combined. You yank the seats out of those, you can live in it, you can camp in it, you can move your house in it.
1: You can go on the lam from the police in it.
2: Yeah, there's nothing you can't do in that.
0: Oh, no. And you know what? Have one. No doubt about that.
2: Nobody, you cruise by in your battered Sienna van, looking kind of frazzled, and you're invisible. It's like a superhero car. You are invisible. Yeah. You're invisible to everything. The law, other drivers, you're just invisible.
0: Nobody knows.
2: That is probably not how Toyota and Honda would like me to sell their products, but they ain't paying, so I'll be a saying whatever I feel.
0: Get in your Honda Odyssey. Nobody
2: will care. All right, y'all. Listen. It's spooky season. We're going to pay a visit to a haunted high school. And I know some of you are thinking, ain't they all? Yeah, this one's haunted for real. It's the Bob and Sherry Show.
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9: Q96.1 with the latest news update for Maine and New Brunswick. I'm Mark Shaw. Good morning. The State Fire Marshal's office is investigating a fire that gutted a home in downtown Van Buren. The Van Buren Fire Department responded to a two-story home on Main Street around 3:40 Tuesday afternoon. When crews arrived, they could see puffs of black smoke coming from around the eaves and door frames. Fire Chief Brian Karen called for mutual aid from Grand Isle, Maine, and St. Leonard, New Brunswick. Firefighters broke a window to let hot smoke and gases escape. No one was home at the time and no injuries were reported. Chief Karen said the house is uninhabitable due to extensive heat, smoke, and fire damage. A 25-year-old New Brunswick man has been charged and remains in custody following a two-vehicle collision that killed two teens on Monday night. The RCMP says Dominic Marshall of Moncton appeared virtually in court yesterday. He's facing two counts of dangerous driving causing death and two counts of dangerous driving causing bodily harm. Police allege a car Marshall was driving with four teenage passengers crossed the center line and collided head-on with an SUV, which was carrying five people from Arkansas. A 16-year-old girl and an 18-year-old man, both from Moncton, died at the scene. Two other teens were hospitalized. The occupants of the SUV were treated for mostly minor injuries. The William S. Cohen Middle School in Bangor was evacuated late yesterday morning due to a bomb threat that school officials believe was a swatting hoax. Students and staff were transferred to Fruit Street School around 11:30 a.m. while law enforcement searched the Cohen School property. Officials say all of the roughly 400 students were safe and accounted for. Bangor police told WABI that nothing dangerous was found. They determined that the threat was not credible. Your forecast is next.
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9: Here's the weather forecast for northern Maine and western New Brunswick. Mostly cloudy with showers throughout the day today. Isolated thunderstorms possible this afternoon. Highs around 57 or 14 Celsius. Scattered showers this evening, then partly cloudy overnight. Lows near 37 or plus 3. Tomorrow looks partly sunny, breezy at times. A chance of showers. Highs around 54 or 12 Celsius. Clearing, brisk and cold tomorrow night. Right now in the Presque Isle area, rain and 47 or 8 Celsius at Q96.1.

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2: And then you read it again.
4: I can't believe this.
2: It's Bob and Sherry's.
4: Believe this.
5: I cannot believe this.
6: You can imagine that a high school could be haunted, especially a high school where the building is more than 100 years old. All those lives, all those souls, all those dramas, all that energy, right? You can imagine a haunted high school. Well, there happens to be one in Idaho. So if you go to the city of Pocatello, Pocatello is perched right along the old original Oregon Trail. And going all the way back to like the early 1800s, trappers came through Pocatello and traded. And, you know, the town, it started out as a trading post and it grew and grew and grew until it finally was big enough to be called a real city in 1882. But there was a gold rush, you know, in the 1860s, and all those prospectors and wannabe gold miners all came through Pocatello, and they had a railroad that came through in 1876. They grew so fast. I mean, there was no like urban planning. They just grew in whatever direction whoever was the town clerk at the time signing off land deeds. And so they built the original Pocatello High School in the early 1900s right there, smack dab, you know, on the Oregon Trail. And it burned to the ground in 1914 because the city had grown so fast that they didn't have enough water pressure for the fire hoses. So many people were using city water that they couldn't even put the high school out. So they had to rebuild the parts of the high school that they couldn't salvage. And that went down in 1916. And they've been slowly renovating, and they add on here and there, but the original Pocatello High School building has been around since 1916. That's a lot of kids, a lot of teachers, a lot of drama, and it's haunted. Two girls back in the 1930s made a pact that they were done with this world and they were going to go out together. One girl did, and the other girl chickened out. You can still smell her perfume in the halls. And some of the school's custodial staff say that at night, it can be really pronounced. So I want you to imagine you're on the custodial staff of this high school and you're mopping the hallway at night and you get a blast of perfume out of nowhere. Come on.
2: Now, that'd be frightening, especially if it was like Love's Baby Soft or something like that.
6: Now, for many, many, many years, the science lab at Pocatello High School had a real human skeleton that they used for teaching. A lot of places did. Like in my closet upstairs is a real human skull that belonged to my late father-in-law, who was an ear, nose, and throat surgeon. And we have an actual human skull in this house. That's probably not as surprising as maybe it would be.
2: Sherry,
6: that's somebody else.
2: Sherry, that's the least of the creepy things that are around your house, can I tell you?
7: The thing on the porch.
2: The person on the porch. The dead body on the porch. The first time I came to take care of the cats, I went, I didn't know it was there.
7: I know it's there, and it still freaks me out.
6: I guess I'm so used to living here that the gargoyles, the cadaver, the skull, none of it really resonates for me.
2: Not to mention the remnants of another skeleton that are along the driveway.
6: Well, that's just for funsies, though.
2: Oh.
6: When they realized that they had real human bones in the science lab, of course they took action. A lot of schools did. And they made sure that these human bones were properly interred and respectfully, you know, put away. And they switched to plastic. But as soon as they switched to plastic, the science lab became haunted by whatever entity once owned those bones. They also see apparitions inside the library from the street, and late at night in the area where the old gym once stood, the gym that burned to the ground, Sometimes the alarm goes off, like the bell to change classes goes off. But there's no bell because there's no building there anymore. There's just the memory of the haunted Pocatello High School. Now tell me you wouldn't like to take a walk through those halls one late spooky season night, as though high school isn't terrifying enough.
2: I was going to say, Sherry. People say, knowing what you know now, would you return to high school? No.
7: No!
6: Especially. Especially
2: because
6: not
2: of what I know now, yeah.
7: Yeah.
6: This high school. Happy spooky season. It's the Bob and Sherry Show.
0: October is Breast Cancer Awareness Month. 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
11: Baseball at Yankee Stadium. Fan interference was called in last night's American League Division Series game, altering a would-be tying two-run homer by New York second baseman Anthony Volpe into a run-scoring double. And the Tampa Bay Rays held on to win 4-3 and sweep the series in three games. Cleveland Guardians beat the Chicago White Sox 9-3, deciding Game 5 is tonight. In the National League, the LA Dodgers beat the Atlanta Braves 4-1 to clinch their Division Series. And the Milwaukee Brewers advanced to the National League Championship Series to face the Dodgers for the second straight season after beating the Padres 3-1 last night. High school soccer in the county, Caribou Boys beat Fort Kent 3-2, Southern Rustic over Washburn 4-1. Girls soccer saw Washburn put away Southern Rustic 6-1, Matanaco Academy down Holting Girls 2-1. In the NHL tonight, the Boston Bruins are home at TD Garden taking on Utah. Montreal hosts the Nashville Predators, and the Toronto Maple Leafs are at Vegas. That's sports. Good morning.
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3: There are some scary movies that you just never get tired of. There's something to see every time you rewatch it. And The Shining is one of those. Well, for the first time ever, some of the iconic props from this movie are going up for auction. Stanley Kubrick's estate has kept all of these things since the movie was made, including the axe that Jack Nicholson uses to break down the bathroom door in that iconic "Here's Johnny" scene as he's terrorizing his wife, Wendy, played by Shelley Duvall. And when you think about casting, can you imagine anyone else playing the terrified wife, Wendy, but Shelley Duvall?
4: It's true. It's true.
5: No. Yeah.
3: And I'll tell you what else is going up for auction. The blue dresses worn by the creepy twins.
4: Oh, wow.
5: Oh.
3: Yeah.
5: It is creepy.
3: Yeah. If I had an identical twin, it would be hard for me to not do that every year for Halloween. Would that not be so fun?
5: Oh, yeah.
4: It's weird. I saw some like behind the scenes pictures of her and the little boy who was in the movie, and they're all smiling, and it's just weird to see them all smiling because you don't see them do that at all in the movie.
3: There's just something about the way that scene was set and staged. Those little girls, they were so blank. They were lovely, but their faces and eyes were so blank. So I don't know if you have a hankering. I mean, I think that you're either a born collector or you're not, right? Some people just love memorabilia, whether it's sports or movies or whatever. I don't think you have anything like that, do you? Any of you?
4: No.
5: Mm-mm. No.
4: But I think that if you have money being able to own something like that, and you

0: you really like that movie. I mean, if I had the disposable income for that sort of thing, I'm sure that I would do something like that.
1: Because, you know, these things, like, the Axe will sell for, they're predicting that it'll sell for maybe $65,000 at auction. You know that, you know how much disposable income you have to lark off 65 grand for a movie prop?
0: I mean,
1: but it would be cool.
0: It would be really cool. And I would but if I could. Because all I'm doing, all I'm doing now is collecting resentments.
1: Yeah, resentments and receipts from the grocery store.
2: They're pretty cheap, really.
3: That's what I was going to say.
1: Resentments?
3: Resentments are yeah, they're not expensive at all.
1: You have a lot of them, so yeah, it's only you haven't wasted your time.
0: Only to my soul is it expensive.
3: Yeah.
1: It's the Bob and Sherry Show.

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1: 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Good morning, I'm Mark Shaw with a look at news and weather for Maine and New Brunswick from Q96.1. It's coming up on 9 o'clock, 10 Atlantic time. The State Fire Marshal's office is investigating a fire that gutted a home on Main Street in Van Buren. The Van Buren Fire Department responded to the two-story home across the street from Van Buren Hardware around 3:40 Tuesday afternoon. When crews arrived, they could see puffs of black smoke coming from around the eaves and door frames. Fire Chief Brian Caron called for mutual aid from Grand Isle and St. Leonard, New Brunswick. Firefighters had to break a window to let hot smoke and gases escape. No one was home at the time and there were no injuries reported. Chief Caron said the house is uninhabitable due to extensive heat, smoke, and fire damage. NB Power is hoping to raise its rates 17% over the next 3 years, beginning with a 5.5% increase next April. The requested hike is more than the rate of inflation, but the utility says the money is needed to cope with deteriorating power generation and distribution assets. NB Power President Lori Clark told reporters the higher rates cannot be avoided if the company wants to address their infrastructure deficit. This is the first time NB Power is seeking to get approval for 3 years of increases at once from the New Brunswick Energy and Utilities Board. The William S. Cohen Middle School in Bangor was evacuated late yesterday morning due to a bomb threat that school officials believe was a swatting hoax. Students and staff were transferred to Fruit Street School around 11:30 a.m. while law enforcement searched the Cohen School property. Officials said all of the roughly 400 students were safe and accounted for. Bangor police told WABI that nothing dangerous was found and they determined that the threat was not credible. Once the building was deemed safe, students were able to return to their classes or parents or guardians had the option to pick them up early. And the University of Maine is launching a program to help train more certified special education teachers to address a growing need around the state. Project Maine will completely cover tuition for rural educators who want to become special education certified. The new initiative, in cooperation with the U.S. Department of Education, will provide a fully online course load for teachers on their way to a Master of Education in special education. Courses are designed to prepare teachers for students with learning delays, emotional or behavioral needs, autism spectrum disorder, and other disabilities. Rural Maine in particular struggles due to a lack of qualified teachers, as more than 20% of public school students in the state meet the threshold for special education. Your forecast is coming up.
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4: ABC News, I'm Sherry Preston, getting ready on the Gulf Coast for the first hurricane of the Atlantic season.
5: Let's just have the mindset to overprepare. I think that's what we've illustrated here, is that we're not taking anything to chance.
4: That's D.C. Reeves, the mayor of Pensacola, Florida. His city right around the area where the hurricane could make landfall expected tomorrow night. Russian officials downplaying concerns about the death of a worker at an anti-plague lab.
6: President Trump claims that he has a call set up with President Putin. He pointed to Russia's comments that this is under control and that there are no epidemic risks. Russia's health agency now says that it's finished testing of all the researchers' contacts and found no abnormalities related to infectious disease or dangerous pathogens. And the researcher was vaccinated, they say, against infections she worked with in the lab.
4: That's ABC's Elizabeth Schulze in Washington. Lawyers for Krista Pike say she's angry and confused after she survived two doses of a drug that was supposed to kill her in Tennessee's execution chamber. This is ABC News.
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1: Here's the weather forecast for northern Maine and western New Brunswick. Mostly cloudy with showers throughout the day today. Isolated thunderstorms possible this afternoon. Highs around 57 or 14 Celsius. Scattered showers this evening, then partly cloudy overnight. Lows near 37 or plus 3. Tomorrow looks partly sunny. Breezy at times. A chance of showers. Highs around 54 or 12 Celsius. Clearing, brisk, and cold tomorrow night. Currently in the Presque Isle area, cloudy and 48 or 9 Celsius at Q96.1. 25 grand in your hand. 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
4: A Florida TikTok creator who describes himself as a demonologist, a clairsentient, an empath, PTSD, gray hat hacker, and woodsman. He left out...
5: That's a resume and a half.
4: Well, he left out creepy as crap. He looks like something that goes out at night and bites other people's dogs. At any rate, he is back in jail after allegedly posting women's private information and claiming he could track their whereabouts no matter what through their phones. Now, according to the police, two women told investigators that his name is Asee, and he had shared their private information in TikTok posts. One of the women had previously asked him for computer assistance, and he did help her with a computer. But I promise this could only happen on TikTok, where you never see who you're talking to. Because if this guy's picture came up on your phone, you'd throw the phone away. A detective reviewed a video in which Asee allegedly described details about one woman's devices, and he claimed to know about her recent purchases. He had downloaded all of her stuff. He said, "Let's talk about your actual password." Then he says, "How about we talk about the last 10 purchases that you made online?" Now, the second woman, she started being concerned because she thought that he was an ordinary, just technical guy. Well, she told investigators that he remotely accessed her computer to help troubleshoot, which, you know, normally people do that. It's not a problem. Months later, she said, he claimed that he had secretly installed what amounted to a virus while she was in the bathroom, and that gives him the ability to view her information without her knowledge. Well, they got the guy, and he was booked into the St. Lucie County Jail on felony charge. He was doing offenses against computer users. Now, the sheriff's office records his bond at being $35,000. We're going to post this ridiculous picture. I mean, this guy is so set for Halloween, it's ridiculous. But we're going to post it. You'll see.
5: Crazy. You know, like, almost any job would be easier than what this guy's been up to.
4: Yes.
5: Any job he'd be qualified for would be easier. Yeah, he's got skills. Well, this is kind of ironic because it's a little bit similar. But, you know, we started off the show talking about spycraft, really. This American CIA officer that sold his country and his people out for gold bars and luxury real estate in Florida. You think about spies from James Bond movies and books mostly. It's very glamorous, isn't it, Lamar?
4: Yeah. Oh, yeah.
5: I mean, when you think about James Bond, what do you picture? You picture Bond in a tuxedo,
4: know?
5: Maybe in a casino in Monte Carlo with
4: playing
5: a martini.
4: Baccarat.
5: Yeah.
4: Yeah.
5: And, you know, his license to kill. I think based on what I'm about to tell you, that being a real life spy isn't a fraction so sexy as that. Here's what Russia's been up to. They've launched a campaign to intimidate the politicians in the country of Finland. And this is what they've been doing. Russia has been accused of sending secret agents into Finland to break into the homes of Finnish politicians, at least 20 so far. And the Russian secret agent, when they break into the house, do they rough up the pets? No. Do they steal valuables? No. Do they take pictures of documents? No. No, when the Russian agents break into the homes of these 20-plus Finnish politicians, they make boom-booms in the toilet and don't flush and then leave. This is an intelligence operation that was planned by Alfred E. Newman. Okay.
4: Yeah. I don't know that intelligence operation is what it's called.
2: Amen.
5: This has been going on. The Russians love to do this. In fact, a former BBC journalist who was the correspondent for Russia named Sarah Rainsford wrote a memoir called Goodbye to Russia. And she said that secret agents frequently entered her home, leaving large unflushed deposits in each toilet. Another journalist said that Russian Federal Security Service officers would force their way into his Moscow apartment, leaving behind their boom boom calling cards. And I can only say to this, here in the waning days of 2026, what the is this?
0: I'm sorry to be stupid about this. Were they doing that purposely or just because they were
5: purposely?
0: Oh.
5: No, this is a purposeful campaign to destabilize.
0: I always ask this question when somebody says they did it to somebody because I'm going, I'm sorry, I couldn't time that. Even if I wanted to do that, I couldn't time it.
4: Plus the pressure.
5: This is purposeful.
4: God, the pressure.
5: Because you guys, on the one hand, it's disgusting. And on the other hand, especially if you live alone,
0: let you know.
5: You know someone's been in your house and they've showed you great disrespect. How crazy is this?
0: It's really bizarre.
5: This is the sort of thing you expect in like an Adam Sandler movie about Russian spies.
0: Thank you. Not real life spying.
5: But this is real. Yo, this is real. We go boom, boom. We do not flush. What the?
4: The
0: Farrelly brothers, Sherry.
5: When we finish up today, I'm sending Kevin up to the roof to paint the words, come back for her, so that the aliens will come get me, because I can't anymore. I can't. It's the Bob and Sherry Show.
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2: So I came across this very charming little moment where a man is in traffic court in Providence, Rhode Island, and he's there because he's gotten a speeding ticket. And it turns out that he and the judge, who recently passed away, and he was just a beloved local character, he and the judge kind of sort of know each other. 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
3: Good morning, Your Honor.
4: What is your name, sir?
3: Tom DeRazio.
4: Tom, you drive a Chevrolet?
3: Yes, I do.
4: Okay, so we have the right person. I just want to make sure.
3: Yes, you do.
4: Okay. This is a speeding violation in a school zone on Blackstone Boulevard. Was this next to the Lincoln School?
3: Yes, it was.
4: When the ticket was issued, school was closed.
3: Okay.
4: So the matter is going to be dismissed.
3: Thank you.
4: Good luck.
3: Do you recognize me?
4: No.
3: Actually, in 2013, I saw an ad for a carriage house in Narragansett. And so I responded to the ad, and I was going to rent it. So I talked to the realtor, and then I met your wife.
4: And then you changed your mind. So I'm not moving. I had enough of this.
3: No, but
5: thank you, Judge. You just took me off the burner and put yourself on.
3: So anyway, we were speaking, and I ended up renting the location. So I actually lived with you for like 7 months in the carriage house down in Narragansett.
4: Who'd you pay the rent to?
3: Definitely your wife.
4: I don't remember you. I don't remember the rent.
3: Yeah.
5: Because you were hardly ever there. You were the house over here.
4: I get home today, I'm going to address this issue. Yeah.
3: If you ask her, she'll remember my name, because the reason I knew her, I was working at a Bernie's store in Warwick at the time, and she used to come in and buy TVs from me.
4: Oh, a lot of them.
3: And so
4: right.
3: That's how she knew me, and I was going to use that. You know, I used to give a lot of good discounts, but anyway, I don't need it, so I guess I'm good.
4: Did I have my St. Bernard dog at the time?
3: No, I don't think so. No, but I used to keep the refrigerator in a garage full of beer. She used to call me and say, make sure it's full because we're having a big party this weekend.
6: What are the odds?
2: What are the odds? What I love is the guy came, he came to court, you know, he was like, he had some leverage on this judge. And the judge just was like, it's dismissed. See ya.
7: Yeah.
2: What a small world, though.
8: It made him sad when it was dismissed because he thought he was going to be able to barter, which was going to be fun.
6: But don't you love the fact that the wife was collecting the rent, but he had
2: no idea? Judge has
6: no idea.
2: It's the part where we were keeping the beer fridge stocked. I feel like there's more to this story.
6: Yeah, I think you're right.
2: More to this story. And I loved listening to everybody's Rhode Island accents, you?
6: Yeah, yeah.
2: Hey,
6: I love that.
2: It's dismissed.
6: Yeah.
2: It's the Bob and Sherry Show.
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17: For northern Maine and western New Brunswick, mostly cloudy with showers throughout the day. Today could be some isolated thunderstorm this afternoon. Highs around 57 or 14 Celsius. Scattered showers this evening, then partly cloudy overnight. Lows near 37 or plus 3. Tomorrow looks partly sunny, breezy at times with a chance of showers. Highs around 54 or 12 Celsius. Clearing, brisk and cold tomorrow night.

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2: 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Next one. 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
3: That's happened to me.
2: It's happened to everybody who flies. Make it go viral. If you are in a certain department of a business, especially a radio station, that one is flying everywhere.
3: A couple of years ago, the marketing and promotions manager called a meeting that we were invited to and said, Bob and Sherry, I'm giving you a challenge to make a viral video. And we basically responded, and we respond to your challenge by saying, no, we have a radio show to make.
2: I remember that.
3: Go away. God almighty, we have enough of a job.
2: It's so obvious when a company is doing that now, isn't it? Some of them work really great. Like the, was it Popeye's chicken sandwich one? You know, some of them really, really pay off. But some of them, it's just so lame and so obvious.
3: It happens or it does.
2: Yeah, that's right. All right, here's the next one. Here's the pumpkin, and on it it says, looking down at my phone, and my boss is calling me after I clocked out and went home. Here's the next one. Hey, it's been too long. Would love to catch up sometime and tell you about an amazing way I've found to make money on my own. That's the one I want to see the least.
3: Yeah.
2: Next one. You wrote, see attached, and then attached nothing. Guilty. Do you have time to jump on a quick call? Then there's a small pumpkin. 2 hour. A run-on sentence with multiple exclamation points. Who hasn't seen that, right? And I love this one. What do you call the bubbles?
3: Oh, when you're texting.
2: The reply bubbles.
3: Yeah.
2: They just put the reply. That can be so.
3: That's the worst.
2: You know, that can just be so stressful, can't it?
3: Especially if you get the bubble, then it stops. Then you get the bubble, and then it stops.
2: Right, right.
3: Then the bubble one more time, then it stops, and then nothing.
2: And then nothing. And the topic was a little bit uncomfortable.
3: Yeah.
2: You know, how you left it, and then the bubbles keep coming and going. Oh, man, I hate that. On the pumpkin. I want everyone to introduce themselves and share one interesting fact about yourself.

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0: You were up there.
1: Loser.
0: You were what, number 13?
1: No, it was 11.
0: 11?
1: And on my giant head was the letter L for loser.
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2: So earlier in today's show, Lamar, the People's Movie Critic, gave us a bonus review of Heart of the Beast, starring A Dog That Lives and Brad Pitt. And I just felt like you had more to say, and we ran out of time, Lamar.
3: Yeah, because it was a full review, and I got most of the stuff in. If for anybody that missed it, basically this is starring Brad Pitt and a dog, and Brad Pitt's not really the star. The dog is the star, and it's probably one of the best acting jobs I've ever seen from a dog.
2: Wow!
3: And this dog's background was it tried to be a police dog, but it was too friendly. And it was too sweet, and it just couldn't cut it. So it became a rescue dog in New Zealand. And it had some puppies, and three of its puppies were in there because it was a little bit of an older dog. So they were in there to do all the action stuff. But it's just a great movie. It's a great movie. And I'm telling you up front, the dog does not die. So that's really a big deal. Everybody asks the same thing when you talk about this movie. Is the dog dying? Because if the dog dying, I'm not going. And I agree with that wholeheartedly. If I know the dog's going down, I'm not going my own self. So I don't blame you. But yeah, it's a really good movie. One of the things that I had to leave out when I did the movie review was the fact that this movie, it really hit close to home with me because the bond between myself and my standard poodle Darby, I could see us when I'm watching this, I could see all the action, and it's just like us. Every day, Darby and I find ourselves outside facing the elements, no matter what it is, and we do it as a team because it's up to us. We have no choice but to keep moving. Darby with her nose pressed to the ground, me following steadfast behind her, keeping an eye out for those nefarious squirrels who, at any given time, could completely ruin our mission. We're not quitters, though. We will do what it takes, no matter the cost, to get a pee and a poop before we go back home. And I felt a lot like her and I were the same as this death-defying thing here. But it's really good. It's really good. There's some happy tears. There are some meaningful moments. There's everything you could want in this. It really is a perfect dog movie. So I would encourage anybody, if you want to go see something good and moving and really entertaining, you really need to see The Heart of the Beast. Not so sure you want to go see Digger, but you really want to see Heart of the Beast because I've seen them both.
2: And so $5, but you're saying yes, that five. Brad Pitt... You've said nothing about Brad Pitt other than that he's not the star of this movie. I mean, is he really just there to give the dog something
3: to
2: do?
3: He's only there because he's got opposable thumbs and he can speak. Other than that, he doesn't need to be there. It's so good. So good. The dog rescues him so many times, and he rescues the dog, too. It's great. I'm telling you, it's a great movie. I encourage you to go see it.
2: All right, $5 for Heart of the Beast, coming from a movie critic and his noble companion, Darby the Poodle. I love it. It's the Bob and Sherry Show.

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1: ABC News, I'm Sherry Preston. Several explosions have been heard in Saudi Arabia's capital of Riyadh, including a large blast at the city's airport. One person killed, several wounded. Iranian-backed Houthi rebels have taken responsibility. Oil prices had already been rising. Brent crude trading at $104 a barrel this morning. The first hurricane of the Atlantic season, Isaias, now headed for landfall, likely tomorrow night along the Gulf Coast. ABC News meteorologist Leslie Lopez is in Biloxi, Mississippi.
2: Millions along the Gulf Coast brace for landfall. The storm expected to bring wind gusts of 75 miles per hour at the coast and dump up to 10 inches of rain. People racing to stock up on water and food, leaving grocery store shelves completely empty and lines at gas stations stretching for blocks.
1: At least 30 people are dead and more hurt after a new Russian airstrike in the Ukraine, including a bomb hitting near a passenger bus. The attacks taking out power parts in parts of Kyiv. This is ABC News.
3: Before the temperatures.
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6: The latest forecast for northern Maine and western New Brunswick, mostly cloudy with showers throughout the day. Today could be some isolated thunderstorm this afternoon, highs around 57 or 14 Celsius. Scattered showers this evening, then partly cloudy overnight, lows near 37 or plus 3. Tomorrow looks partly sunny, breezy at times with a chance of showers, highs around 54 or 12 Celsius, clearing brisk and cold tomorrow night.
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The Weeknd, Blinding Lights. A couple of celebrity couples have officially called it quits. I'll tell you who coming up. Right now, it's Bruno Mars and Karol G with Still.

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0: Noah Kahn, Orbiter, let's talk about these couples who have called it quits. The first couple, I didn't know they were still together, which makes sense because they cite their separation date as July 2025. But Mia Goth has officially filed for divorce from Shia LaBeouf just days before their 10th wedding anniversary. The couple does share a four-year-old daughter. The other couple is Minka Kelly and Dan Reynolds from Imagine Dragons. They've reportedly ended their relationship after 4 years together. They first started dating in 2022 after being introduced by a mutual friend. 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
0: Hitmate Sam Smith appeared on The Tonight Show starring Jimmy Fallon, where Sam performed Oh Mother, the fourth single from their most recent album, Hazel Eyes, which came out in August. Here's Sam Smith, Stay With Me.
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0: Sabrina Carpenter, Espresso, the cause of death for actor Dennis Haskins, who played Mr. Belding on Saved by the Bell, has been confirmed. He died of Parkinson's disease. He kept his battle private in the years leading up to his death. The death certificate also listed some other health conditions, including irritable bowel syndrome, depression, hypertension, and benign prostatic hyperplasia.
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7: The latest forecast for northern Maine and western New Brunswick, mostly cloudy with showers throughout the day today. Could be some isolated thunderstorm this afternoon, highs around 57 or 14 Celsius. Scattered showers this evening, then partly cloudy overnight, lows near 37 or plus 3. Tomorrow looks partly sunny, breezy at times with a chance of showers, highs around 54 or 12 Celsius, clearing brisk and cold tomorrow night.
8: 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But, nah. 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

hit music, Q96.1, Teddy Swims, The Door. James Pumpkin Stand in Mapleton is hosting the annual Pumpkin and French Fry Day this Saturday, October 10th. Big Bert's Fries will be serving fresh-cut French fries from 10 until 4 or until they're gone, absolutely free. Donations are welcome, with all proceeds going to the Central Aroostook Association. Come for the fries, pick out a pumpkin, and help James reach his $4,000 goal. It's all happening Saturday at James Pumpkin Stand, 199 Griffin Road in

0: Coming up, October 9th and 10th is the Haunted Lantern Tour. And we always bill those as the slightly scary, kind of creepy true tales of historic downtown. This year, it's all going to be on the trolley. There will not be any walking tours. So it will be Friday night and Saturday night, 6, 7, and 8 p.m. And it's $10 at the door, so to speak.
1: How about a preview of the other two events coming up later this month?
0: Every year on October 27th, we have Roosevelt Day at the Maysville Museum at 165 Caribou Road. And that will be from 6 to 8 p.m. It's totally free. The museum is open that night with admission as well. And this is all about the impact that Aroostook County had on Theodore Roosevelt. And then our final event in October is the Haunted Hearse Tours. And we do require reservations for that one by emailing us at pihistoricalsociety@hotmail.com. We have three tours that night, 6, 7:30, and 9 p.m.
1: All right, thanks, Kim. And we'll have more details as we get closer to these events. You can find out more at pihistory.org.
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3: ABC News, I'm Sherry Preston. The first Atlantic hurricane of 2026 forming overnight and heading toward the Gulf Coast.
4: In years past, tourists and residents of hurricane-threatened communities would pile into grocery stores and empty the shelves. Now they call Instacart drivers.
5: Today is crazy busy.
4: Like Christine Crooks of Pensacola.
5: All the water's already sold out, which is upsetting everyone, of course.
4: Governor Ron DeSantis has declared a state of emergency for 25 Northwest Florida counties ahead of the storm.
3: That's ABC's Jim Ryan. Police who searched properties belonging to former Prince Andrew seized evidence unlawfully, according to a London judge today, who ruled that the Thames Valley police made a significant error in applying the warrants when searching Andrew Mountbatten Windsor's homes. 30 people killed when a Russian guided bomb exploded next to public buses filled with passengers in eastern Ukraine. The long-deployed USS Abraham Lincoln returning home to families in San Diego after its record-breaking deployment. This is ABC News.
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13: The latest forecast for northern Maine and western New Brunswick. Mostly cloudy with showers throughout the day. Today could be some isolated thunderstorm this afternoon. Highs around 57 or 14 Celsius. Scattered showers this evening, then partly cloudy overnight. Lows near 37 or plus 3. Tomorrow looks partly sunny, breezy at times with a chance of showers. Highs around 54 or 12 Celsius. Clearing, brisk and cold tomorrow night.
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Chaperone, Pink Pony Club, Britney Spears, and her two sons took a little family trip. Where were they at? I'll tell you coming up. Right now, it's Stella Lefty with Boston.

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All you have to do is switch it on and listen. 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

0: Impala and Jenny with Dracula. Yesterday, Britney Spears and her two sons, Sean Preston and Jaden James, were spotted having some family fun at Dollywood in Pigeon Forge. Now, there were folks at the park that did see them enjoying their day out. 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
1: Maroon 5, Memories. So if I was rich, everyone would know because I'd always be doing concerts and letting everybody in for free because I'm obsessed with live music. And there's a guy in Rhode Island who already kind of does this. He's a hedge fund manager. His name's Joseph Healy. And every decade at his waterfront home, he throws a big concert for his birthday. So when he turned 40 in 2006, he had Sting perform in 2016 for his 50th birthday. It was Lenny Kravitz. And this time around in 2026 for his 60th birthday, it was Maroon 5.
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15: The latest forecast for northern Maine and western New Brunswick, mostly cloudy with showers throughout the day. Today could be some isolated thunderstorm this afternoon. Highs around 57 or 14 Celsius. Scattered showers this evening, then partly cloudy overnight. Lows near 37 or plus 3. Tomorrow looks partly sunny, breezy at times with a chance of showers. Highs around 54 or 12 Celsius. Clearing, brisk and cold tomorrow night.
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0: Alex Warren, Ordinary on Hit Music Q96.1. The University of Maine at Presque Isle will host a special event tomorrow, Friday at 3 p.m., honoring the life and legacy of former UMPI President Don Zillman and First Lady Linda Zillman. The ceremony takes place in the Central Campus Park. It includes the unveiling of a memorial sculpture created in honor of the Zillmans by UMPI faculty member Dr. Leo Paul Sear. Following the ceremony, members of Portland Ballet will present a special performance in the campus center. 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
1: 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Good afternoon. I'm Mark Shaw with the latest news update for Maine and New Brunswick from Q96.1. It's just after 12 o'clock, 1 Atlantic time. Authorities say one man died and another was seriously injured after their vehicle crashed into two homes in Ellsworth, Maine early this morning. The crash happened just before 1:30 a.m. on Main Street near the intersection of Bucksport Road. According to police, 19-year-old Landon Rockwell of Dedham, Maine, was approaching the intersection when he lost control of the vehicle. It went off the road and hit a house on the opposite side of Main Street and then struck a second residence. A passenger in the car, 23-year-old Paul Maservi of Orrington, was killed in the crash. Rockwell was thrown from the vehicle. He was taken by ambulance to a local hospital, then flown to a hospital in Bangor. Police say the first house is unoccupied, but there were people in the second house, and one person there was taken to Maine Coast Memorial to be treated for unspecified injuries. The Houlton County DA's office was notified as the investigation into the circumstances surrounding the crash continues. NB Power hopes to raise its rates 17% over the next 3 years, beginning with a 5.5% increase next April. The requested hike is more than the rate of inflation, but the utility says the money is needed to cope with deteriorating power generation and distribution assets. NB Power President Lori Clark told reporters the higher rates cannot be avoided if the company wants to address their infrastructure deficit. This is the first time NB Power is seeking to get approval for 3 years of increases at once from the New Brunswick Energy and Utilities Board. The William S. Cohen Middle School in Bangor was evacuated late yesterday morning due to a bomb threat that school officials believe was a swatting hoax intended to provoke a response from police. Students and staff were transferred to Fruit Street School around 11:30 a.m. while law enforcement searched the Cohen School property. Officials say all of the roughly 400 students were safe and accounted for. Bangor police told WABI that nothing dangerous was found and they determined the threat was not credible. And the University of Maine is launching a program to help train more certified special education teachers to address a growing need in the state. Project Maine will completely cover tuition for rural educators who want to become special education certified. The new initiative, in cooperation with the U.S. Department of Education, will provide a fully online course load for teachers on their way to a Master's of Education in special education. The courses are designed to prepare teachers for students with learning delays, emotional or behavioral needs, autism spectrum disorder, and other disabilities. Rural Maine in particular struggles due to a lack of qualified teachers, as more than 20% of public school students in the state meet the threshold for special education. Your forecast is coming up.
2: Winter will be here before
3: ABC News. I'm Sherry Preston. Vice President J.D. Vance has just announced that the administration is suspending several tech companies, including Microsoft, from a program to apply for green cards for workers who come to the U.S. using H-1B visas.
4: Thanks to an ongoing investigation, we have decided to suspend the PERM program for Microsoft, which means they will no longer be able to apply they'll no longer be able to take those H-1Bs and apply for permanent resident status within the United States of America.
3: H-1B visas are meant for high-skilled jobs that are difficult to fill with American workers. Preparations underway along the Florida Panhandle and the Mississippi coast as Hurricane Isaias churns in the Gulf. U.S. authorities have charged former Venezuelan President Nicolas Maduro with more crimes, including conspiring torturing his fellow countrymen to stay in power. USS Lincoln returns to port in San Diego today following its record-long 265 days at sea. This is ABC News.
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1: The latest forecast for northern Maine and western New Brunswick, mostly cloudy with showers throughout the day. Today could be some isolated thunderstorm this afternoon. Highs around 57 or 14 Celsius. Scattered showers this evening, then partly cloudy overnight. Lows near 37 or plus 3. Tomorrow looks partly sunny, breezy at times with a chance of showers. Highs around 54 or 12 Celsius. Clearing, brisk and cold tomorrow night.
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Justin Timberlake with Mirrors. The nominees have been announced for the 2026 Nickelodeon Kids' Choice Awards. We'll talk about that coming up. Right now, it's Malcolm Todd with Earring.

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0: Taylor Swift, patient zero. She's got the most nominations with 6 going into the 39th annual Nickelodeon Kids' Choice Awards. Ariana Grande and Sabrina Carpenter have 5 nominations apiece. Other music nominations include BTS, Olivia Rodrigo, Bruno Mars, Justin Bieber, Cardi B, and Karol G. They are fan voted and will take place on November 14th, being hosted by Alex Warren. For the first time ever, you can watch it on CBS, and it will also air on Nickelodeon and stream live on Paramount Plus. 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

0: Benson Boone, sorry, I'm here for someone else. I've struggled with insomnia for a really long time, and I thought I'd tried everything, but apparently what I need to do is eat more avocados. According to the Journal of the American Heart Association, eating one avocado daily for 26 weeks improves sleep health along with diet quality and blood lipid levels.
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22: For northern Maine and western New Brunswick, mostly cloudy with showers throughout the day today. Could be some isolated thunderstorm this afternoon. Highs around 57 or 14 Celsius. Scattered showers this evening, then partly cloudy overnight. Lows near 37 or plus 3. Tomorrow looks partly sunny, breezy at times with a chance of showers. Highs around 54 or 12 Celsius. Clearing, brisk and cold tomorrow night.
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0: Hit Music Q96.1, Ava Max, Alphaville, and David Guetta with Forever Young. The Mapleton Days Committee is putting on their annual Fall Craft and Vendor Fair. It's this Saturday, 9 till 3 at Mapleton Elementary School. It's just in time so you can pick up the perfect items for Halloween, Thanksgiving, and the holiday season. Crafters and vendors will be set up throughout the gymnasium, hallways, and cafeteria with lots of homemade goods for sale. The Roadside Fries food truck will be there frying up loads of freshly harvested potatoes. Again, it's this Saturday at Mapleton Elementary School.
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1: ABC News, I'm Michelle Franzen. In San Diego, a long-awaited return for sailors on board the USS Abraham Lincoln, docking today after a record 10-month deployment with no port stops, extended twice due to the war in Iran. ABC's Trevor Ault got a chance to board the carrier.
2: The Lincoln spent 265 days without a port visit, the most in naval history, with the deployment later mired by reports of dwindling supplies and low morale. Secretary Hegseth denied those reports, though the Navy has acknowledged the Lincoln strike group has had 8 suicide attempts.
1: Isaias has strengthened into a hurricane, the first named hurricane of the Atlantic season. It is aiming at the Florida Panhandle and Gulf states with storm surge, the concern starting this weekend. More trouble for the housing market, mortgage rates edging up for a 7th straight week, now at 7.4% for a 30-year fixed home loan, the highest in nearly 3 years. Filings for jobless claims hovering below 200,000. This is ABC News.
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3: The latest forecast for northern Maine and western New Brunswick, mostly cloudy with showers throughout the day today. Could be some isolated thunderstorm this afternoon. Highs around 57 or 14 Celsius. Scattered showers this evening, then partly cloudy overnight. Lows near 37 or plus 3. Tomorrow looks partly sunny, breezy at times with a chance of showers. Highs around 54 or 12 Celsius. Clearing, brisk and cold tomorrow night. 25 grand in your hand. 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

Bruno Mars and Lady Gaga die with a smile. Happy birthday to Bruno Mars, celebrating his 41st birthday today. Who else has a birthday today? I'll tell you coming up. Right now, it's Michelle Branch and the New Radicals, The Game of Love.

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0: Ariana Grande, Hate That I Made You Love Me. Happy birthday if you're celebrating today. I already mentioned it's Bruno Mars' 41st birthday. Other celebs that are celebrating today include Bella Thorne, who's 29, Nick Cannon, and wrestler The Miz, both 46 today. Matt Damon is 56, Sigourney Weaver is 77, author R.L. Stine and Chevy Chase are both 83, Cece Winans 62, Jeremy Davies 57, Crocodile Dundee, Paul Hogan is 87, and NASCAR driver Bill Elliott turned 71 today. It's time to fan like a pro. 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
10: And we're live here outside the Perez family home just waiting for the... And there they go! Almost on time this morning. Mom is coming out the front door strong with a double-arm kid carry. Looks like Dad has the bags. Daughter is bringing up the rear. Oh, but the diaper bag wasn't closed. Diapers and toys are everywhere. Ooh, but Mom has just nailed the perfect car seat buckle for the toddler. 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

0: 24K Golden and Ian Dior with Mood. We always think if only I were making a little bit more money, I wouldn't be living paycheck to paycheck. But that might not be the case. A new report found that 40% of people earning more than $500,000 a year were still living paycheck to paycheck. And while that might be true, I don't know about you, but I would love to give it a try.
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12: Here's the weather forecast for northern Maine and western New Brunswick. Mostly cloudy with showers this afternoon. Isolated thunderstorms possible. Highs around 57 or 14 Celsius. Scattered showers winding down this evening and partly cloudy overnight tonight. Lows near 37 or plus 3. And tomorrow looks partly sunny, breezy at times with a chance of showers. Highs around 54 or 12 Celsius. Clearing, brisk and cold tomorrow night.
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0: 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The Haunted Lantern Tours return this Friday and Saturday night from Presque Isle's historic fire station on Church Street. 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
1: ABC News, I'm Michelle Franzen. One of the men accused of the gang rape at Cornell University pushing to have New York Attorney General Letitia James thrown off the case. She was appointed recently by New York's governor. Here's ABC's Aaron Katursky.
2: Her attorney told us Jane Doe will cooperate with the criminal investigation now being led by New York Attorney General Letitia James. But one of the fraternity brothers, Gilio Lopes, is now challenging her appointment as special prosecutor, claiming she has unequivocally demonstrated a bias.
1: Preparations underway along the Gulf Coast and Florida Panhandle with Isa becoming the first named Atlantic hurricane of the season. Off the coast of California, meantime,
3: we have visual confirmation of splashdown.
1: The SpaceX crew of 12, the crew returning from the International Space Station. It comes after the crew was relieved by a new crew already on board with a set of astronauts at the ISS. On Wall Street this hour, stocks are down. This is ABC News.
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14: Here's the weather forecast for northern Maine and western New Brunswick. Mostly cloudy with showers this afternoon. Isolated thunderstorms possible. Highs around 57 or 14 Celsius. Scattered showers winding down this evening, then partly cloudy overnight tonight. Lows near 37 or plus 3. And tomorrow looks partly sunny, breezy at times with a chance of showers. Highs around 54 or 12 Celsius. Clearing, brisk, and cold tomorrow night.
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The Jonas Brothers with Sucker. Billboard has released their full Noah Kahan episode of Billboard Takes Us Out. He talks about where he's at in his life right now. I'll tell you about that coming up. Here's birthday boy Bruno Mars with Carol G. Still.

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0: Carpenter Espresso. Today is Thursday, October 8th. Need something to celebrate? I've got some options for you. It's National Hero Day, which obviously can apply to your own personal heroes, but some heroes in general, like our military, first responders, firefighters, EMTs, nurses, doctors, police officers, and teachers, just to name a few. It's American Touch Tag Day, which we're going to need to do after we celebrate National Fluffernutter Day and National Pierogi Day.
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13: Here's the weather forecast for northern Maine and western New Brunswick. Mostly cloudy with showers this afternoon. Isolated thunderstorms possible. Highs around 57 or 14 Celsius. Scattered showers winding down this evening, then partly cloudy overnight tonight. Lows near 37 or plus 3. And tomorrow looks partly sunny, breezy at times with a chance of showers. Highs around 54 or 12 Celsius. Clearing, brisk and cold tomorrow night.
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6: 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And there they go! Almost on time this morning. Mom is coming out the front door strong with a double-arm kid carry. Looks like Dad has the bags. Daughter is bringing up the rear. Oh, but the diaper bag wasn't closed. Diapers and toys are everywhere. Ooh, but Mom has just nailed the perfect car seat buckle for the toddler. And now the eldest daughter, who looks to be about 9 or 10, has secured herself in the booster seat. Dad zips the bag closed, and they're off. Ah, but looks like Mom doesn't realize her coffee cup is still on the roof of the car. And there it goes. Oh, that's a shame. That mug was a fam favorite.
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1: ABC News, I'm Michelle Franzen. New allegations against school leadership at Cornell University from attorneys representing the accuser in the gang rape case, claiming that the school failed to stop her assault at the Chi Phi fraternity house. Here's ABC's Hannah Bata.
2: The lawyer for the woman at the center of the Cornell case says the party where his client was allegedly raped should never have been allowed because campus police made a drug arrest at the same frat house the night before. A Cornell document shows a ketamine overdose at the frat house the day before, but the school did not suspend the fraternity, which its policy would have permitted.
1: One of the men accused now calling for New York Attorney General Letitia James to be removed from the case, claiming bias. The first named Atlantic hurricane of the season in the Atlantic, Isaias, has strengthened into the Category 1 hurricane, but still gaining power as it churns. Gulf states and the Florida Panhandle are in the path. In the Pacific, coastal alerts posted in Southern California as Tropical Storm Rachel regains strength. This is ABC News.
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9: Here's the weather forecast for northern Maine and western New Brunswick. Mostly cloudy with showers this afternoon. Isolated thunderstorms possible. Highs around 57 or 14 Celsius. Scattered showers winding down this evening and partly cloudy overnight tonight. Lows near 37 or plus 3. And tomorrow looks partly sunny, breezy at times with a chance of showers. Highs around 54 or 12 Celsius. Clearing, brisk and cold tomorrow night.
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Taylor Swift back at the top of the charts with her new song, Patient Zero. Yeah, the number one song in America. It's from that super deluxe edition of Life of a Showgirl. Speaking of super deluxe editions, that's where this comes from. Noah Kahan, an orbiter, his deluxe edition of The Great Divide.

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0: If you are hoping that maybe your teenager might be getting a job this semester, you know, a little something to do after school, well, you might not want to look at Dairy Queen, because apparently robots will soon be making your blizzards. That's right. They actually have this robot at a Dairy Queen in China right now. Yeah, it's got this extended process, you know, the same thing that a human being would go through. It's got this machine, the cup pops down, they throw the toppings in, they throw mix in some ice cream, they blend it all up, and get a load of this. Even afterwards, the robot will actually take the finished blizzard and flip it upside down, you know, like they do at Dairy Queen to prove, oh, it's so thick. I knew that robots and AI were going to wreak havoc on the job market, but taking away my teenager's job at Dairy Queen? Come on, man.
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0: 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This Friday night, UMPI is going to be hosting a special event honoring the life and legacy of former UMPI President Don Zillman and First Lady Linda Zillman. Ceremony takes place in the Central Campus Park, including the unveiling of a memorial sculpture created in honor of the Zillmans. Following the ceremony, members of the Portland Ballet are going to be presenting a special performance in the Campus Center. Refreshments will be served. Again, that is happening this Friday, starting at 3 p.m.

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And when it's payday, you go shopping. Yeah, we understand. Don't worry, we'll be right here when you get back. 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

0: If you take your dog out for a walk every day, you are contributing to the safety of your neighborhood. Yeah, if you are out walking your dog, first of all, just having a dog, they're really good alarms. If people are creeping around outside, dogs usually react. But then also, you're building relationships with your other neighbors, you know, that they're out walking their dog. You chat with them. You talk about if there's anything weird going on in the neighborhood, weird cars or weird people roaming around. So you're kind of more aware of who's walking the streets and who's out in the hood. So, yeah, just going out and walking your dog, of course, it's great exercise for you and the dog, assuming, of course, it's not super hot out. But, yeah, you're also contributing to the safety of your neighborhood. Nicely done.
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2: Here's the weather forecast for northern Maine and western New Brunswick. Mostly cloudy with showers this afternoon. Isolated thunderstorms possible. Highs around 57 or 14 Celsius. Scattered showers winding down this evening, then partly cloudy overnight tonight. Lows near 37 or plus 3. And tomorrow looks partly sunny, breezy at times with a chance of showers. Highs around 54 or 12 Celsius. Clearing, brisk and cold tomorrow night.
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3: ABC News, I'm Michelle Franzen. Happening now in San Diego, the USS Abraham Lincoln pulling into port to cheers. Sailors standing along the carrier as crowds turned out to welcome crew members back after a record 10-month

0: deployment due to the war with Iran. ABC News confirming that 8 crew members attempted suicide during that grueling deployment and reports of shortages on board. ABC's Trevor Ault is on the carrier.
1: As they come in, there are boats all in the water honking their horns in salute. We saw helicopters flying over, tipping their wings, a wing salute. And of course, we saw a few other aircraft carriers also that were lining up saluting, because everyone can recognize the difficulties and the sacrifices that were made by all of the sailors here.
0: Russian leaders downplaying the death of an infectious disease lab worker in Siberia and the quarantine of 200 others in the area. Health experts say it's a suspected case of pneumonic plague. On Wall Street, stocks are lower on new economic data and the rise in mortgage rates. This is ABC News.
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14: Here's the weather forecast for northern Maine and western New Brunswick. Mostly cloudy with showers this afternoon. Isolated thunderstorms possible. Highs around 57 or 14 Celsius. Scattered showers winding down this evening, then partly cloudy overnight tonight. Lows near 37 or plus 3. And tomorrow looks partly sunny, breezy at times with a chance of showers. Highs around 54 or 12 Celsius. Clearing, brisk, and cold tomorrow night.
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It's about damn time. I think it's so cool that Lizzo released a book earlier this year, a kid's book, Lizzo Meets Sasha B. Fluton. It's about when she very first picked up the flute as a child. That's very cool. Olivia Rodrigo with her latest, here's Stupid Song.

We've thought about taking it down a notch because we're starting to make our competitors look bad. But nah, here's another hit. Q96.1.

0: My Facebook friend of the day today, boy, I just love this. It's my friend Dan Evans. He says, Zoomers got TikTok. Millennials got MySpace. Gen X got AOL. Boomers got to buy a house and go to college while supporting themselves with a minimum wage job. Yeah, times have definitely changed. It's so, you know, so interesting to hear older people talking about the entitlement of younger people. It's like, you know what? It was a completely different world when you were growing up than it is now. So many more challenges financially. Yeah, Dan Evans, thanks for this. Very funny and disturbingly true. Today's Facebook friend of the day.
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0: The Mapleton Days Committee is hosting their annual Fall Craft and Vendor Fair this Saturday from 9 until 3 at Mapleton Elementary School. Just in time to pick up some perfect items for Halloween, Thanksgiving, and even the upcoming holiday season. Crafters and vendors are going to be set up throughout the gymnasium, hallways, and cafeteria with lots of homemade items for sale. The Roadside Fries food truck is going to be there frying up loads of freshly harvested potatoes. It's going to be fantastic. This Saturday at Mapleton Elementary School.

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0: If you are looking to get an early jump on some weight loss, you know, most people make the New Year's resolution. If you're trying to get that done this month, well, I wish you the best, because October is not only National Pizza Month, it's also National Pasta Month. So you know what that means. Lots of different restaurants are going to have some amazing deals on pizza and pasta this month. And of course, next month, you've got Thanksgiving, then the holidays. So I'm not trying to talk you out of maybe starting your weight loss this month. I'm just letting you know, might be a little bit more of an uphill battle, but you got this.
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15: Here's the weather forecast for northern Maine and western New Brunswick. Mostly cloudy with showers this afternoon. Isolated thunderstorms possible. Highs around 57 or 14 Celsius. Scattered showers winding down this evening, then partly cloudy overnight tonight. Lows near 37 or plus 3. And tomorrow looks partly sunny, breezy at times with a chance of showers. Highs around 54 or 12 Celsius. Clearing, brisk and cold tomorrow night.
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1: 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Good evening. It's just after 5 o'clock, 6 Atlantic time. I'm Mark Shaw with the latest news and weather for Maine and New Brunswick from Q96.1. Authorities say one man died and another was seriously injured after their vehicle crashed into two homes in Ellsworth early today. The crash happened just before 1:30 a.m. on Main Street. Police say 19-year-old Landon Rockwell of Dedham, Maine, was approaching an intersection when he lost control of his car. It went off the road and hit a house on the opposite side of Main Street, then hit a second residence. A passenger in the vehicle, 23-year-old Paul Maservi of Orrington, was killed in the crash. Rockwell was thrown from the car. He was taken by ambulance to a local hospital, then flown to a hospital in Bangor. According to police, the first house was unoccupied. However, there were people in the second house, and one person was taken to Maine Coast Memorial Hospital to be treated for unspecified pain. The investigation into the circumstances surrounding the crash continues. NB Power hopes to raise its rates 17% over the next 3 years, beginning with a 5.5% increase next April. The requested hike is more than the rate of inflation, but the utility says money is needed to cope with deteriorating power generation and distribution assets. NB Power President Lori Clark told reporters the higher rates cannot be avoided if the company wants to address their infrastructure deficit. This is the first time NB Power is seeking to get approval for 3 years of increases at once from the New Brunswick Energy and Utilities Board. Former President Obama is endorsing Troy Jackson in Maine's U.S. Senate race. In a video message, Obama said Maine needs a fighter like Jackson in this economy. He pointed to Jackson's efforts as Maine Senate president to raise wages for workers, lower the cost of prescription drugs, and provide free lunch for every student in Maine. The former president also said that after Roe v. Wade was overturned, Jackson helped protect the right of an abortion in Maine. Jackson responded by saying, quote, "Working people are sick and tired of a government that works for the wealthy and well-connected while they struggle to get by," and he said, "I'm honored to have President Obama standing with us." And the University of Maine is launching a program to help train more certified special education teachers to address a growing need. Project Maine will completely cover tuition for rural educators who want to become special education certified. The new initiative, in cooperation with the U.S. Department of Education, will provide a fully online course load for teachers on their way to a Master's of Education in special education. Courses are designed to prepare teachers for students with learning delays, emotional or behavioral needs, autism spectrum disorder, and other disabilities. Rural Maine in particular struggles due to a lack of qualified teachers, as more than 20% of public school students in the state meet the threshold for special education. Your forecast is coming up.
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6: ABC News, I'm Michelle Franzen, and San Diego cheers and tears as loved ones welcome sailors from the USS Abraham Lincoln back to the U.S. The carrier docking in port following two extensions during the war with Iran and a record 10-month deployment. Their deployment coming under scrutiny after eight sailors attempted suicide. ABC's Louis Martinez says military officials have since made changes in the next deployment for sailors on board the USS Roosevelt.
7: They are looking at practical matters, but then there's the human element. And yes, they have learned a lot about how to ensure that the quality of life for the sailors is at the forefront, and not just in mental health, but also in whatever supplies and needs that they may have.
6: Preps are underway along the Gulf Coast and Florida Panhandle, with Isaias becoming the first named Atlantic hurricane of the season. More trouble for the lagging housing market. Mortgage rates climbing for a seventh straight week, now at 7.4% for a third.

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3: Here's the weather forecast for northern Maine and western New Brunswick. Scattered showers winding down this evening and partly cloudy skies overnight. Lows around 37 or 3 Celsius. Tomorrow looks partly sunny, a little breezy at times with a chance of showers. Highs near 54 or 12 C. Tomorrow night, gradual clearing, brisk and cold. Lows drop below the freezing mark. And Saturday looks mostly sunny, breezy and cool. Highs around 50 or 10 Celsius. 25 grand in your... 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
4: 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Then

is Rosé working with the birthday boy, Bruno Mars, turning 41 years old today. Happy birthday, sir. Michelle Branch and the New Radicals now. Here's the Game of Love.

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0: Today's most awesome person on the planet Earth, this quick-thinking 16-year-old Walmart employee. Her name is Kenzie Heitker. She was on her lunch break. She had just kind of closed down her register. She was walking away and saw the woman working next to her, this woman named Hailee Rugg. Yeah, Hailee passed out just right in the middle of the workday. So Kenzie quickly runs over, puts a coat under Hailee's head and checks her pulse and realizes she's not breathing. Her pulse doesn't really have a pulse. And so Kenzie immediately starts CPR. 16 years old, she leapt to the rescue. After 23 compressions, Hailee woke up. Her eyes got really big, took in a big, deep breath. Yeah, again, 16-year-old Walmart employee, Kenzie Heitker. Just amazing. Great reaction time. Saving lives. Today's most awesome person on the planet Earth.
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0: So a dude outside Coeur d'Alene recently broke the Guinness World Record by catching grapes in his mouth. Yeah, a dude, his name is David Rush, caught 39 grapes in 1 minute. Yeah, imagine that. What I want to know is who's the person throwing the grapes? Because that's the person. This guy, Jonathan Hollywood Hannon. Yeah, he better get equal billing on this because that is not easy. Throwing grapes and getting it right in the sweet spot for David to grab him with his mouth. Nice tag team there, gentlemen. Congrats on your world record.
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8: Forecast for northern Maine and western New Brunswick. Scattered showers winding down this evening and partly cloudy skies overnight. Lows around 37 or 3 Celsius. Tomorrow looks partly sunny, a little breezy at times with a chance of showers. Highs near 54 or 12 C. Tomorrow night, gradual clearing, brisk and cold. Lows drop below the freezing mark. And Saturday looks mostly sunny, breezy and cool. Highs around 50 or 10 Celsius.
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0: The American Heart Association has said that if you suffer from stress at work, like elevated levels of stress, it's really stressful, or maybe you feel undervalued at work, that could increase your chances of having a heart attack. How much would it increase your chance? By 30%, 40%? No, they say 97%. 97%! Maybe it's just me, but that number seems really, really high. Yeah, so if daily intense stress is just part of you showing up at work, that's just part of the routine, yeah, you may need to talk to somebody. Maybe your boss, try and relieve some of that stress. I don't know, maybe reevaluate whether this is the right job for you, because that should not be a side effect of your employment. Potential heart attack? Yeah, that's not what you signed up for.
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0: is Taylor Swift. I knew it. I knew you. We thought that that might be the only new song we get from her in 2026 when it was attached to the Toy Story 5 movie. Surprise, surprise. We got some bonus tracks as well from The Life of a Showgirl. Just another opportunity for Taylor to remind us of that album and maybe make everybody go out and buy another copy. Four bonus tracks, including that new song we're playing, Patient Zero. Taylor, she's married and she just won't go away.
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12: Here's the weather forecast for northern Maine and western New Brunswick. Scattered showers winding down this evening and partly cloudy skies overnight, lows around 37 or 3 Celsius. Tomorrow looks partly sunny, a little breezy at times with a chance of showers, highs near 54 or 12 C. Tomorrow night, gradual clearing, brisk and cold, lows drop below the freezing mark. And Saturday looks mostly sunny, breezy and cool, highs around 50 or 10 Celsius.
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1: They say the holy water's watered down, and this town's lost its faith. 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
3: Tattoo tourism. That's tourism. A new word. Tattoo tourism.
4: Okay.
3: It's kind of fun to say. Tattoo tourism.
4: Sounds like a disease, but
3: kinda
4: I'm here
3: does.
4: For it.
3: Well, it's weirdly kind of a disease. So this is sweeping the nation, and people who are traveling now are starting to pick up tattoos instead of, I don't know, doilies or keychains or magnets. Donnie, yeah. I feel like if I know anybody who has traveled and got a tattoo at their destination, it would be you.
4: Yeah, 1,000%. I'm actually cool with this because I think if you're on a group trip and everybody's like, oh my gosh, you're drunk probably. Let's all get a tattoo together. And so you just do it. I have done that. And so I'm here for it. Tattoo-rism. And first of all, where's that magnet at that Granny brought you last time? Show me. I'm with you right now in your car. Look at your keychain. Is that magnet from wherever Sioux Falls? Is that there? No. Where is it? But it's under the floorboard.
3: It is. It's either under the floorboard or it's literally underneath of your refrigerator.
4: Yes. And while you're down there, clean under your refrigerator. It's nasty. I had a

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1: Move over, Becky, with the good hair. Taylor Swift is moving into your territory with Mousy Blonde.
2: Mousy. What? 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
1: Yeah. Mm-hmm. It's autumn's hottest color, thanks to Taylor Swift. Here's the thing. We've got a hairier situation than Mousy Blonde. As much as I don't like it, we got to talk about something. That's coming up to next.
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14: Here's the weather forecast for northern Maine and western New Brunswick. Scattered showers winding down this evening and partly cloudy skies overnight. Lows around 37 or 3 Celsius. Tomorrow looks partly sunny, a little breezy at times with a chance of showers. Highs near 54 or 12 C. Tomorrow night, gradual clearing, brisk and cold. Lows drop below the freezing mark. And Saturday looks mostly sunny, breezy and cool. Highs around 50 or 10 Celsius.
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1: All right, off air, we were talking about hair, wild hairs, crazy hairs, and landing strips. If that's what you're listening to tonight, welcome to the show.
2: Did you have that saying growing up, it's like you get wild hair up your
1: Yeah, what? You?
2: That's only a Southern thing. That has to only be a Southern thing. Because I've said it here in LA and people are like, what in God's creation is that? I'm like, you've never heard that saying? I've got a wild hair up my... What? That's a normal saying. That's on my granny's tombstone. It's just a weed, not a hair.
1: That is such a Southern saying. I love it. Short bobs. Mm-hmm. They're going to be trending this fall. Long bangs. I don't even know what that is. Like a long bang, like down to your jawline so you can't see. I don't know. Whatever that is. The thing that I'm excited about is lots of volume. I am thinking about getting a perm. Should I do it? Let me know. Hit me up in the DMs on the Pop Crush app. Donnie, your thoughts?
2: Ooh, no. Don't get a perm. It fries your hair. Like, perm, it's one of the most damaging things to your hair. And then you have to upkeep it. Because if you get it blow dry at once, you're going to straighten it out. And then perms are also like $400.
1: Oh, yeah. Then I'm not getting a perm. What is the new boy hairstyle thing? You've got it going on right now, kind of. Like this tousled look.
2: Yeah, it's called seasonal depression.
1: Oh, okay.
2: That's the new dude. I wake up, don't feel like it. I'm mad I woke up, and this is the hair you get. Seasonal depression. Ask your barber. I can't.

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1: If you had to have a celebrity group text, who would be in the group text?
2: Oh, Pink, because she'd give me like words of wisdom.
1: 100%.
2: Kelly Clarkson, because she'd be the friend who would actually never really respond, even though she's read all of it, but she's just too busy to respond, which I love. Ooh, and then last but not least, like Bunny XO, because she's nuts.
1: Oh, 1,000%. Can I just join your group text? Can we bring Teddy Swims into it?
2: I love that.

0: to Pop Crush.
1: Do you panic for no reason? Slide into the DMs right there on the Pop Crush app. I recently had something happen with my computer, a new iOS. It was an update. It took 3 hours. And I was sweating the entire time thinking that my computer was going to crash and fail because, I don't know, trauma.
2: Yeah, I panic about everything. I overlook. That's why I had to start Lexapro. Because all day I just sit here and I'm like, oh, what's happening? I'm like, everything's fine. You're doing fine. But I'm like, no, I'm freaking out.
1: If little things are stressing you out, get it out. Let us know what it is. Slide into the DMs.
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